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1: Copy.
2: I just spoke to the wagon. I do have a mail ready for them. We're going to meet at the ARL.
1: Copy that.
2: Three oh three DP.
1: Three oh three.
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0: 1501 East 25th Street on dispute. Me with Justin in a black Suburban. Says the tenant that lives here recently passed away, and there's someone trying to get in. Doesn't know who it is.
1: Copy that.
0: Correction, they are in the house now.
1: Copy. And no one else should be there?
0: Get denied last.
1: For the homeowner, no one else should be in the house. It should be empty, correct?
0: Correct. Except for the people they saw inside. They don't know how many, but believes they are inside.
1: Copy that.

0: 343.
1: I'll see you assist in your V. It's going to be mine worker 9.2 I-35 eastbound. Looks like it's right at East 12th Street. Got called in by highway helper saying they have SUV, left here abandoned, person in the travel portion. Might need some traffic control.
0: Copy.

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0: You put me out at 218.6 with the group. All advised.
1: Copy.
2: We're here on the property now, and we're not seeing any car or the RO. Could you possibly give them a call and see if they're willing to meet?
1: Copy. We'll give them a call.
2: You can just give the call. 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
1: Copy.

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0: 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Problem that's going to be a DeMarco. He's currently on scene, saying kicked in the door.
2: What's his name again?
0: First name DeMarco, unknown last name.
2: Sorry, never mind. We'll be in rough.

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0: Both cars are profit retrieval. 2251 East University have a subway beam with Taylor. Going to be a white Camry in the parking lot.
1: Copy.
2: Copy.
0: 324.
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0: 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Show me back to the show.
1: Copy. Will do.

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1: 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You start to crow for me for an impound, please. It's a Nissan Pathfinder.
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0: We're on scene. Can you log Iowa Plate, Queen Paul Tom 634?
1: Copy. Queen Paul Tom 634.

0: 332.
1: What?
0: Go ahead for a welfare. 2746 Fleur, unit 316. Check on a Clayton here. Apparently I was home with his mom. Trying to get it further on what's going on exactly.
1: Copy.
0: .346.
2: We have one juvenile in custody. We're going to be heading on up to Polk County Jail for fingerprinting. If you can let them know that we'll be on our way, 30 mileage is 2.
0: Copy.

0: 346.
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1: Male.
0: Copy that.
1: Three thirty-two.
0: Hey, just some further for you on that welfare. It sounds like they, him and the mom don't have a good relationship, so him calling her was very out of character. So she thinks something's going on.
1: Copy, we'll go investigate.

0: 332.
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0: 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Everything's fine. You guys can go back in.
1: Copy. Thank you for that.
0: No problem.

0: 328. Do you have mobile crisis?
1: They're currently on a message, but when they're back in, I can have them head that way.
0: Could you just let them know? I think it'd be a good trip for them.
1: Copy that.

0: 3, 21.
1: What?
0: Probably a torch was stalled. East 14th, East Sheridan, got called in by the BMW alarm company. So going south on 14th, south of Sheridan. Got a white BMW there. Not much more information.
2: Three forty-three.
0: Grill 0, I'll take
2: the case number.
0: Copy, case is gonna be 10,795-10795.
2: Copy, thank you.
0: You're welcome, sir.

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1: 361.
0: Dropped off 5 GCJ. We're heading down to the arrow.
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0: And Central Cars, Medics, and Route 7 in Walnut, Delivers 1942.

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1: 324.
0: We advise here, holding 10-8, and we can take that domestic.
1: Copy that. I'll see you.

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1: MC6.
2: This is turning into a face-to-face. Can I get an officer to meet me out at JCI?
1: Copy, Candia.
2: 321 DC.
1: 321.
2: We'll be 10-8, GUI.
1: Copy that. And 321.
2: Good.
1: I'll have another trip for you. Going to be meeting Mobile Crisis at JCI for a face-to-face meeting with Rashina there.
2: Good one.

0: 361.
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0: This is 1 South. You got anybody else on?
1: Negative, not this time. Straight back and around.
0: Copy, thank you.
1: You're welcome.

0: Any Southside car that can break us says 334 on the no problem. Southwest 2nd Hack, we advise.
1: 3832. We haven't made our trip yet.
0: Copy, I'll bounce it back and heavy start for Southwest 9th and Hackley. Got a call on the bridge here that said there's two white males and one white female bothering the 12 to 14 year old black juvenile female. She's been yelling, I don't know you. Both wearing all black, unknown clothing for the juvenile.
1: Copy.
0: Sounds like they're blocking her away from leaving.

0: 303.
1: Go ahead, sir.
0: And 306.
2: Go ahead.
0: Both cars, 3700 Rural Hay at the Rena Center. Going to be commercial, silent, drop as a front door, entry, exit, zone 1, Berg. 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
1: It's going to be Orchard Place in with a juvenile. Our presence is making things worse, so we're going to leave.
0: Copy that. Put you back on the dispute.

0: Center for Osmetics around the 1420 Mulberry. It says for a convulsion, 12 eyes, 1956. .303. 303. And .306.
1: Good.
0: Just route 43, crew holder is about 3 minutes out. They'll be in a yellow and green Chevy.
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1: Copy.

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1: 321.
0: Do you have an ETA on MC6?
1: Copy. Dispatch to MC6.
0: MC6.
1: Do you have an ETA?
0: Just pulled up.
1: Copy that, 321.
0: 10-4, thanks.
2: Forty-seven eighty. Can you show us en route to the station? We'll be 10-7 report room trying to finish up some of this arrest paperwork.
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1: Gabby, say apartment 05.
3: 205.
1: Gabby, that.

0: 320.
1: Just checking. Was Mumcrest going to assist us next once they're done with their message, or are they going to help 21?
0: The message regarded going to 321, so they had to go make a face-to-face with the individual, so they need an officer out there. But after that, you're up next.
1: Yeah, okay.

0: 336 Adam.
1: Good.
0: Hey, are you still doing one or two, or did that change again?
1: He's back with 336.
0: Copy that. 08.
1: Go ahead.
0: Disregard.
1: Three oh three DP.
0: 303, go ahead.
1: Call it equipment. Device site.
0: Cover that.
1: Did you have something for us?
0: Negative. I saw the wrong mic key up. Is that me?
1: No worries. You can clear us UTL on this.
0: Copy. Will do.
1: DP.
0: 335.
1: Arrest me. I'm 10-8.
0: Copy.
1: Go ahead.
0: And 335.
1: Go ahead.
0: This car is a suspicious person, 6079 Southeast 14th Street. Got a white male with a beard wearing a black tank, gray sweatpants, and a black backpack on a bike. Last seen southbound on towards Army Post. Called him by the Raising Cane, said he was outside the property ripping up the bushes, and they want to charge us.
1: Copy.
0: 308.
1: 308. We built the trip, sir. Could you let 501 know?
0: Copy that. 51 David.
1: Copy, great.
0: 2003. Fantastic cars. Next round to 620 Leech on a Breeding Ground Boulevard is 2003.

0: 310. And 306.
1: Good.
0: Both cars are welfare. 1823 Clark, checking on Jessica. Got a call saying she lives there with her father and might have been some sort of physical domestic.
2: Copy.
1: Copy.
0: 328.
2: My partner and I will be at 2237 Capitol. Talk to the other party.
0: Copy.

0: 336.
1: 336.
0: And 336, Adam.
1: What?
0: Both cars are silent panic. 1009 Kenyon Avenue, calling by ATT. 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
1: Copy.
0: Copy. That vehicle for the list is going to be a blue 2017 Jeep Compass, license plate Mary Zebra Tom 943.

And Eastside Cars, Breakfast for Reckless, 3804 Hubble at the Easton Liquor is going to be a Dark Infinity license plate Queen, Lincoln Henry, 576, swerving in and out lanes, ran multiple stoplights, making dangerous turns, just pulled into this location. Breakfast in, 2008.

0: 361 DB.
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1: Sounds good. 2011.

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1: Case number is going to be 10,797-10797.
0: Thank you.
1: You're welcome.

0: any Southside cars in the break for a person down 5900 Southeast 14th advice.
1: 32. What are the details?
0: Car advisors, there's two individuals in a red Jeep slumped over. One in the passenger seat, one in the driver's seat. Both be purely females. Vehicle's currently in a parking lot.
1: Copy. We'll wrap up here soon. We'll take it.
0: Copy.
1: 51, David.
0: 51, David.
1: Yeah, 308, give me a call.
0: Copy. 308.
2: Correct.
0: 324. Probably says fire department around the structure. 2924 Dubuque. Going to be the garage here, but says on fire. Got a couple calls from this.
1: Got it. 346. 346. 8-9 County, we're going to have to DCI with the juvenile.
0: Copy.

0: 332.
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0: Copy that. Leon.

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0: Advise 10-8.
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1: Yeah.

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0: Cover that.

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0: Both cars, suspicious person, 1731 Cleveland. Got a call for a black male named Barry. Bald, glasses, gray shirt, black pants, black shoes. Said he was evicted and was told to call if he returned on property. He's currently on the second floor. No weapons have been seen tonight, but known to carry.
1: 321, copy.

0: 343. 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
1: You got it. 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
0: Thank you.
1: You're welcome.
0: 346. 346. One juvenile dropped off at JCI, ending mileage is 13.
1: Copy.

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0: Can you build me a suspicious flag down, say, MLK 235 on the off-ramp westbound 235?
1: Copy. Do you need another?
0: I'll advise. This fellow's on the other side of the fence, so I'll see what he needs.
1: Copy.

0: 310.
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0: 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He's a 50-year-old male, alert, conscious, and breathing, complaining of a back problem. Thinks some kind of insect bit him. Can be a little difficult for us to get to him, however. I'll guide it. The ambulance in when they get here.
1: Copy that.

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0: You can clear me, Chase Bates here, and can I get a signal for Central, please?
1: Copy that. I'll show you out.
0: Thank you.
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1: Hey, on three.
0: Hey, there's a pie on the board.
1: Copy, you can still be on it.
0: Okay, will do.

Southside cars, breakfast or reckless, Southwest 9th and Watrous, Lessing, southbound on Southwest 9th, white GMC Acadia, license plate Queen, Lincoln Edwards, 070, brake checking, aggressively driving, not let fuel pass, breakfast in 2039.

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0: 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We are familiar.
1: 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I'll show you.

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0: When MC becomes available, can you have them come our way?
1: Copy. Will do.

0: It's Mr. Carter Prigg for Psychiatric, 1900 High Street, advice. Any Carter Prigg for a Psychiatric, 343.
1: You get Joey and I'll start the way.
0: Copy. Any Carter backup 343 on Psychiatric, 1900 High Street.
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0: Copy.
3: 322 DP.
0: 322.
3: Advise, and then I can head over.
0: Copy, appreciate it. Both cars, 1900 High Street, Unit 309, checking on possibly Elizabeth. Called in saying she was ready to go to Brahmbaum's in an open line and having some medical issues as well. There's going to be a door code in the trip.
3: Copy.
1: 4-3, copy. Hey, just checking. Do we have more prices? She's not really fond of us.
0: Not this time. They're currently still on trip.
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1: MC6.
0: Council referral, I'm back in, and if they want me at Libby, I can go, but she's not too fond of me either.
1: Copy. I also have another one for you south beforehand as well. I could show you on 7403 Southwest 14th.
0: Copy.

0: 5353.
1: I just got off the phone with the suspicious at 5626 Douglas. That 303 is on. You can clear and advised.
0: Copy. 303.
2: 303 direct. Thank you, Pastor Martin.

0: 332.
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0: Yeah, I didn't know if you were direct or not, but yeah, mobile crisis in route.
1: You were, thank you.

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0: And 336.
2: 336.
0: Both cars, no known problem. 5910 Southwest 7th. Got called twice and then hung up. Sounded like two males fighting. Able to talk to a female briefly on the phone. Stated that the neighbors came over and started causing issues. Haven't made contact since.
1: Copy.
0: And 335.
1: Go ahead.
0: And 336.
2: 336.
0: Just got him back on the phone. Sounds like everyone's going their separate ways. Do we both go back in?
2: Copy.
1: Great news. Thank you. Great news.

0: any west side car that can break is just 303 on a mental, 5525 Meredith advised.
1: One 303 is going to be out at 2100 hours, so you're going to have to borrow.
0: Copy that.
1: 303, I'm on to 11.
0: Copy. Any car to back up 303 on a mental, 5525 in the area, advice.

0: 321.
1: 321.
0: An airway's off. I'm going to have you start assisting west. Assist 303 on a priority mental, 5525 Meredith. Both cars meeting with staff. Buffy said a girl is acting violently and throwing things for them, threatening to have someone come there and shoot them. A lot of yelling and screaming.
1: 321, copy.

0: any east side car that could break in a, for a welfare check, 4325 East 29th advice. Any east side car that can break for a welfare check, 4325 East 29th advice.
1: 303, I can probably take this in advice. I can send the east side car back.
0: Copy, 321.
2: 321.
0: You've been disregarded west. I'm going to have you start towards welfare, 4325 East 29th Street, unit 104.
2: We were literally out here earlier for domestic property. He checks okay. He's not a fan of us. We can go back west.
0: Copy that.

0: 334.
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0: Both cars Southwest 14th in Kenyon on a mental, possibly intox. Me with Michael. This is for Neil. White male, green hat, green jacket, blue jeans, just left here and was intoxic. Says he's completely out of it. Last seen walking westbound.
1: Copy.

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1: Can I get a case number, please?
0: Sure thing. Case number 10799-10799.
1: Okay, thank you.
0: You're welcome. Last we knew who he was, we're going to give him a call back and see what we find out.
2: Evelyn Davis, 1042.
0: We're
3: out with him now.
0: Copy. Where'd you end up at?
3: Just south McKinley here on Southwest 14.
0: Copy that.

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2: 303. 926 traffic. We're going to be at Oak Ridge for a fire place. Queens, Lincoln, Edward, 611. 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
1: top. Copy. At 26 has traffic at Oak Ridge. Hold us. 303.
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1: You put me out with a suspicious vehicle at 4503 Southwest 9th at the Papa John's parking lot. The vehicle is Paul William Robert, 633, occupied 1, solid base.
0: Copy.

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0: 3-24-DP. Fire got everything handled here. They cleared us. We'll be back in.
1: Copy that.

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1: Copy that.
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1: 321.
0: Javi says medics on unknown problem. 3330 East 25th, Unit 305. Called in my neighbor for Dusty. Says he's yelling for help in his apartment.
1: I'm looking around. Copy.

0: 343 DP. 343. We've been disregarded by medics here. They're just dead. Only 10-8, man. Can you put me back on dinner, please?
1: Will do.
0: Thank you.
1: You're welcome, sir.
2: I think that DP here in that 33 nearby.
1: Yeah, I'll be thank you, sir.

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1: Aero 3.
0: Can you take me out of service for the night, please?
1: You got it. Have a good night.
0: Thank you. You as well.
1: Thank you. 2117.

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1: 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I'm calling Nestor Spurs on Walnut. Yeah, you can put me on and I'll advise.
0: Copy that.

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1: 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Yeah, you can put me on and all guys.
0: Copy that.

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1: 99 Adam.
0: Yeah, 99 Adam, can you call us dispatch for Alyssa, please?
1: Copy.

0: 141. And 144.
1: Good.
0: Both cars here trespass at 614 University at QT. Meeting with security there, Nicholas. They have a white male named Bobby Depper and currently detained for theft. Would like to trespass?
2: Copy.
1: Copy.

0: 143 DP.
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0: They're all GLA. 178.
1: Got that. Thanks, sir.

0: 120.
1: Was staff on the EMS system from the 27th from half 40 left?
0: I was just asking about the standby real fast. Staff still wants to meet.
1: Copy, you can put me on that?
0: Cover that.

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1: 120.
0: GOA, I'll be 10-8.
1: Copy. I'm going to send you an extra patrol if you want to let me know when you read it. I'll bounce back.

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0: Can you clear me for my follow-up and take me out of service for the evening, please?
1: Copy. Will do.
2: 120. You clear that as Stuart.
1: Copy that.

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1: I believe this 123 is top flight, John.
0: Copy. Is it over 100 or 100?

0: 3 further. Do you know if I have his backlights on?
1: Copy, you said that was 123.
0: Yeah, I was recording it.
1: Copy, 123.

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1: 135.
0: Advised, 10-8.
1: Copy. And Southside car is next and route to 7117 Southeast 5th, chest pain, wolf eyes, 2131.
2: 308.
1: 308.
2: Does first watch have a female officer working?
1: Dispatch any first watch female officer advice.
2: Is Hunt still logged in?
1: Yes, sir.
3: 322, I can assist.
1: Really?
2: Have her come this way. We'll give her a call.
1: Copy that. Sure.

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1: 135, where you at?
0: Southeast 14th in Indianola with Mary, Nora, Charles, Nora, 468, unknown, advised.
1: Copy, 135 is traffic, Southeast 14th in Indianola, Willis.

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1: I'm good, thanks.
0: Yeah, but

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0: I just start for a mental, 42nd Street in Chamberlain. Gonna be meeting Brittany in a black Suburban, possibly in the northeast side of the school parking lot. Sounds like her daughter was attempting to jump out of the vehicle.
1: Copy.
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0: Can you call up the dispatch for Caitlin, please?
1: Will do.
0: Thank you, sir. 2142.

0: 141.
1: 141.
0: Can I get a case number, please?
1: Sure thing. Case number is 10801-10801.
0: Copy. Thank you.
1: You're welcome.

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0: Have you head towards an OWI, 1511 East Army Post at Sudsuckers. In the parking lot here, white male and a white Ford Explorer trying to leave. License plate, Frank Edward Nora, 046.
1: Copy.

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2: Right.
0: Both cars, 803 Clinton on a domestic, Bemuth should sit here, and a blue Honda CRV needs some assistance to pick up her daughter. She's kind of concerned about the exchange.
1: Okay.

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1: 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You mind giving her a call back?
0: Copy, we'll do.

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0: Yeah, it looks like 135 Adam took it.
1: Copy, I'll join him.
0: Have it.

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0: Got no answer callback, but it looks like the voicemail went back to a different name, so we're checking the number now.
2: Copy that.

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1: Not sure how that's possible. He's in park here. Four, can you have the caller come speak to us? He is not under this car.
0: Copper, we're going to give him a call back so he'll step out.

0: 134.
1: Hey,
0: sounds like the one call we took about the fence might be related to a different vehicle, and then the original caller for this wanted nothing to do with the situation, but it sounded like it's possibly staff.
1: Yeah, we spoke to staff. They don't know what's going on. We'll be good for
0: it. Copy that.

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0: Counter referral back in service.
1: 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Are you still with 134?
2: No, I'm breaking off.
1: Copy that. I got another one right up the street. Stand by. 132, Adam.
2: Alright.
1: Both cars, suspicious activity, 6205 Southeast 14th Street. Got a call from white truck, ran into a fence, appears to be intoxicated. Two males, one in a light shirt, the other in a dark shirt, left the area going towards the storage area. Caller's going to be in the Olive Garden parking lot in a red robe.
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1: 112.
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1: 135.
2: UCF will be tonight.
1: Copy. Yeah.

0: 346.
1: 346. Is there an available ARL unit I can talk to on a separate channel?
0: Negative. All ARL went home a little bit ago.
2: AR3, I can call.
0: Copy. I'll go to channel 3 for officer.
2: Copy. Negative to 3.
0: 346.
1: Direct, thank you.
0: One 12.
3: Yeah, 40.
4: 112.
0: Got an unknown problem. 1604 Carpenter. Someone was barely on the line. Requested 911. Ended up disconnecting.
4: Got it.
0: And was there another car with traffic?
3: Unit 40, sorry about that. Can we get the female officer back to our location again, please?
0: Okay, sir. I'll get her back that way. 322.
2: I'm there.

0: 143.
1: Good.
0: And 144.
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0: Both cars speeder trespass, 235 5th. Maybe the park garage here. Looks like it's going to be first floor on the south side. Called him by security. You got two males, one female, all white, refusing to leave.
1: Copy.
2: Copy.

0: Claro.
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0: I'm Util, I'm a DPQ in the 3300 block Grand Officer for Allen.
1: Yeah, that.
2: One twelve. Please hold on, Lindenberg.
1: Copy, unfortunately it's a 911 only phone.
2: Yeah, this is tonight.
1: One 43.
3: 10-8.
1: And 144.
2: Under 10-8.
1: Yeah, the 144. I'm gonna send you an extra patrol if you want to let me read it.
2: Probably.

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1: One of 5, Adam.
0: Can I get a dispatch on 3?

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1: 112.
0: UT Hilton Head.
1: Give it.
2: 135 Adam.
1: 135 Adam.
2: Moving out on a public assist on South Union Park.

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1: Checking my partner, but I'm ETL.
0: Copy, 120.
1: Same traffic.
0: Copy, both cars want to clear ETL.
1: Yep.
0: Back in.

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1: Good.
0: And MC6.
2: MC6.
0: Both cars are mental. 3607 Ingersoll, Unit 208. Me with Daniel here. Had some suicidal ideations. No plan or means.
3: Copy.
1: Sorry, Adam.
0: 105, Adam.
1: I can advise with him so you can leave the two-man in.
0: Copy, 112.
1: I appreciate it, thank you.
4: Three forty-six. Is there a one-man unit available that can take this dog to the ARL for us, please?
0: Copy, 343.
1: Go ahead.
0: Maybe it's just 346 at 1900 High Street.
1: Yes, copy.
4: One forty-three. Can you build me an illegal parker in the 1400 block of Grand and all of us?
0: Jimmy.
1: One thirty-five. I'll go back to that TPQ on the 35 and advise.
0: Copy, I'll show you.
4: 125. Check with 120, but we were both in the area of that shot strip, and it sounds like the car's backfiring.
0: Copy, 120.
1: That would be correct.
0: Copy that.
4: 125, you can clear checks, okay?
0: Copy.

0: go ahead.
1: Got another trip for you. 2808 School Street. Colonel called us that there's a black sports car in the back. Thinks they're doing narcotics.
0: Copy.

0: 135 Adam.
1: Just show me a route to a house off of Southwest 9th and McKinley. I'll give you an updated address when I know it.
0: Copy that.

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1: Car calling.
0: 130.
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0: I'll take your case number.
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1: Yeah, address will be 4121 Glover Avenue.
0: You said 4121 where?
1: Glover Avenue.
0: Copy.

0: 135. Does the caller want to meet?
1: Negative.
0: Copy. It's going to be UTL tonight.
1: Copy. I'm going to send you on the staff report. 3718 Southwest 9th Street. 3718 Southwest 9th Street at the Phillips 66. Meet with staff. They have a mail that sold some merchandise.
2: My updated location is going to be the westbound off-ramp at 31st on 235.
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1: 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If she calls back, can you just make a phone message?
0: 10-4. NC-6, I'll show you back in.
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1: 112.
0: At 19 in Carpenter, northbound lanes with a red Adventure, no plates. Looks like one will die.
1: Traffic stop 19 in Carpenter.

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0: We have one female we're transporting to Brothons for a committal. If you could notify them, and starting mileage is 20.
1: Trainer out. Southside units, fire rescues responding, 6205 Southeast 14th on a public assist, advice.

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0: Tell me I was stalled in Hell Canyon or so. Lincoln, call 519.
1: In Alcane, Ingersoll, stalled vehicle.
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1: Advise,
3: sir.
1: Copy. MC6.
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1: I want to send you that phone message now.
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1: All right.
0: 4801 Southeast 14th Street, Advanced Auto Parts. You're going to meet the caller here. References, daughter Monica, white female, dark hair, pajama pants, last name northbound. She has anxiety, mental health issues, 14-year-old female.
1: Copy.

0: 135.
1: 135.
0: You doing one and two or just one?
1: Just one, man.
0: All right, stand by 132, Adam.
1: Quiet.
0: 132, Adam, and 135, 1111 East Army Post. 1111 East Army Post to Target. Staff's closing the store. They said a blue Mustang was out here yelling at a female. Two females are currently near the Genesis, and the Mustang is currently parked over at Petco. Suspicious.
1: Copy. Copy.
2: 134.
0: 134.
2: Be sure to the parking lot on the way to our trip. Everyone's viewing.
0: Okay. 32, Adam, and 35, 34 went here before they made their trip. I'll put you guys back in UTL.
1: Copy. Thank you. Copy. Thanks.

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1: Good.
0: Stand by 123. Both cars 1002 Oak Park at McHenry Park. Supposed to be a half dozen people. The East shelter being allowed. Crime alert.
1: Copy from East 37th and Union.
0: Copy. Any officer at the ARL advice?
2: Before 3.
0: 343, you're at the ARL.
2: Yeah, you caught on the alarm. I probably said it off.
0: All right.

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1: 135, Adam.
0: Can I get my trip number?
1: Keith and Tom, 26006-7337.
0: Perfect, thank you.

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2: 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Looks like 4 will 5.
1: 6th in Berlin, traffic stop.

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0: You show me out at McCray Park with a few suspicious vehicles.
1: 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McCray Park.
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1: Southwest
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1: Southwest 9th and Murphy traffic stop.

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0: 43. I'll take a second, not emergency, please. Is there anyone close to Southwest 9th and Murphy? All right, 112.
1: Good.
0: Assist 143 requesting another unit at 1033 Southwest 9th and Murphy.
1: Got it.
2: 483, I'll go. Brandon, 14.
0: Okay, I'll put you on at 112, you're in.
1: Got it.
3: 144, DP. 144. Confirm his lives, and I'll have the 43.
0: I'll put you on it.

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0: 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I'm back in.
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2: 99 Adam, I'm also 1042. Have a good night.
1: You as well.

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1: Can we get a case number?
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1: Yep.

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0: Heavily assisted by fire, 135, 483. They were able to get the gate open, and I put a trip note in there. If you could read that over, that would be case made tonight.
1: Okay.

0: District 4 units, fire rescue is responding 207 Crocker for an investigation, we'll advise.
1: 346 DP.
0: Good.
1: Case made, 410A.
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0: 125.
1: I think I just had P Hill for ISP go past me. 1033 on East Uni. Do you have anything going on?
0: We'll see.

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1: Copy. Thank you.

0: 134.
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0: 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And apparently, Princess is now throwing rocks at the neighbor's house and cars headed northbound.
1: Yeah.

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1: Copy.

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1: Okay, you're out there on the domestic and you need rescue?
0: Yes, sir.
1: All right, is it just an assault?
0: Yeah.

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1: 120.
0: Raven McDonald, East 26 Muni, Paul Boy Paul, 985, Mike Dems 1, all bless.
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1: 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I'm being right at Polk County.
0: Copy.

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0: 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They have a dog that they need to turn over to us.

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0: 35, your case number is 10806. 10806.
1: Copy, thank you.
0: You're welcome.

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1: 147.
0: Southwest 9th and Hillside Street. With Ocean Sam Victor 337. Squawk him in Southwest.
1: Southwest 9th and Hillside at 2326.

0: 130.
1: Yes.
0: Stand by 132, Adam. And MC6.
2: MC6.
0: All cars make a mental. Casey's 4331 Park Avenue, 4331 Park Avenue. Me with Robert. He'll be in a 2004 Honda Odyssey minivan. States that his 29-year-old son, Angelo, is going to be a black male, blue shirt, blue jeans, white shoes, is in a manic episode and threatened his father. Supposedly has issues with authority as well. Problem half is eastbound on foot. Dad wants assistance getting him in the car so we can go to the hospital.
2: Happy.

0: Do you have any suspect cars that can break into cosmetics on a breathing issue for an 8-year-old? 3712 Southeast 14th Street advice.
1: 134, we're going to lose Julia out of our car, and we'll take it in a second.
0: Coming. Okay.

0: 112.
1: Go ahead.
0: Let me make this unknown problem. It's going to be a phase two location, probably behind 3707 Valdez Drive. Sounds like a struggle, and sounds like there might be a language barrier here. Multiple people in the background.
2: Copy.
0: Five oh two Baker.
3: I'm going to start reading some of that missing report. Do we have a direction of travel or a clothing description or anything like that?
0: We do not. That is all they were able to give us.
3: Okay. How about a time frame?
0: Stand by. Five oh two negative. And I have 144 in service. Check this on him as well.
3: Yeah, somebody will need to make a report. If you've got a couple cars free, maybe some of the east side cars. We can try to look around the area.
0: Copy that, 144.
1: One direction.
0: 120.
1: Direction.
0: And 129.
1: Direct on the front.

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1: Go ahead.
0: Not sure if you're grabbing your notes, but we got a language line on the phone now. We have a female. We're telling her to wave you down. Sounds like there might have been a fight here of some sort.
1: Copy.

0: 112, will you advise when you're out with a female?
1: Copy. We just had a vehicle leaving a residence close by to 38th and Melvin. We link and call George 465. We'll let you know if it's involved.
0: Copy. What is the plate one more time?
1: Lincoln Paul George 465.
0: Coming.

0: 112.
1: I don't know if there's any better address for that.
0: Negative. It's plotting behind 3707 Valdez. Looks like on rapid SOS. The female that we're on the phone with, we're trying to get an interpreter for, is eastbound on Douglas, passing MLK right now.
1: What language is the other language being spoken here?
0: I believe we're trying to get Kryn.
1: Okay.
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0: 104.
2: You can put us on it if you'd like. Is that female in the vehicle going eastbound on Douglas?
0: It looks like they're going southbound on MLK now, just past Urbandale per rapid SOS.
2: Copy. We'll try and catch up.
0: Copy. Just be advised, we don't have a vehicle description. Passing Boston now.
2: Is black car hit, or is that what's lost? What?
3: 112, that vehicle is not involved.
0: Apparently 104, the vehicle they're with is not involved. And it looks like they're still southbound. MLK passing Prospect.

0: Both cars, 104 and 112. Sounds like we have a four-year-old that's possibly having a seizure. Sounds like this might be a medical issue now. I'm trying to figure out what hospital they're going to, based on the direction possibly brought on.
1: One 12, yeah. Hey, I'm talking with a child in this house. She's the only one who speaks English. They're saying something about an unresponsive child, and they're headed to a hospital right now. Get more info when I can.
0: Copy that. And they turned eastbound on Hickman. I believe they're going to be going to Broadlands.
1: Yeah, that sounds right.
0: Copy. 104, you direct?
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0: Copy, play the ocean, Henry George, 969. They're pulling in the front lines.
1: You cut out. You said ocean, Henry George, 969.
0: Yep, it'll be a F-150.
1: Copy.
2: One forty-seven.
1: Copy.

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1: 17 a call, see if they're willing to meet.
0: Come on.

0: one if I've had a noise from Quebec.
1: If they call again, probably leave it. You can hold it for a third time now. I walk the whole street or something there.
0: Tell me.

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0: Does 12 have anything further at the scene over there?
1: 112.
2: Yeah, all we're getting here in reference to that is that they are sending their the mother here and that child to the hospital, possibly for seizure, and then we're also out here on a different issue now.
1: Can we 104 direct?
0: Yep, they can disregard. We've got everything we need here. We got the kid here in trauma one, and they're working on him, but it's just going to be a medical issue, so they don't need to do anything further.
1: Copy that, 112.
2: Copy, thanks. Keep us out here just 1 minute longer, or we just stumbled into something else.
1: Copy.
0: One twenty.
2: Down this area, we need to for the most part do an updated description of all.
1: Negative, not yet. 144 is going to be making the scene. Once he gets more, we'll let you know.
2: Copy.
1: Any suspect cars that can break in assist. 135 Adam on a suicide threat. Southeast 45th and Evergreen Advice.
3: 134, we assist. We'll take it.
1: Copy that. It's going to be Southeast 45th and Evergreen. Called in by Polk County Sheriff's Office. We're going to be looking for a Brecken Meyer. Supposed to be driving a white Chevy truck with tinted windows, license Paul Robert John 703, unknown on weapons. He is suicidal. They also are sending a Pleasant Hill officer to check there as well.

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1: For now, can you have just someone from fire run this way? 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
0: Copy.

0: 134. My partner has attached a picture of the what three words location, kind of the area we're looking for.
1: Copy.
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0: Copy.

0: 135. I'm going to be en route to Broadlands with a juvenile female. Starting mileage is going to be 74.8.
1: Copy.

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1: Final two, Baker.
0: You can leave 144 on this, but put everybody else back in service.
1: Copy that.

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1: Good.
0: Stand by, 123. Both cars, suspicious, 3318 Columbia Street. 3318 Columbia Street, criminal caller advises they know somebody who supposedly robbed a grocery store in Marshalltown. They saw him in the driveway at this address. Info's on the trip.

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1: Can I get a case number, please?
0: 144, case number 10807-10807.
1: Copy, thank you.
0: You're welcome.

0: 135.
1: Hey,
0: Lit MC6 on the phone. They're requesting to know, is this for a medical clearance or for a psych eval?
1: We're going to refer medical clearance.
0: Coming.

0: 134. 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
1: Fantastic, thank you.
0: You're welcome.
2: The caller wanted me about this. There's two people in the driveway I just spoke to, and I've got no idea what I'm talking about.
0: I do not believe so.
2: Copy. I suppose you can clear GOA then.
0: Coming.

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0: 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Give my phone jingle, please.
1: Tell me.

0: 132 Adam. 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
1: No.
0: And if he can come to building 2?
1: No.
2: Building 2 of where, Larry?
0: You know, just tell him building 2.
2: Copy. I still have you guys at Casey's. So you're at 4200 Park?
0: Yes, ma'am.
2: Stand by.

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1: Tell me.

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0: Since you're birdie.

0: 147. Stand by 143. Both cars make a welfare check, 1204 Hartford, 1204 Hartford Avenue, building B as in boy, unit 14. A caller is in unit 15, advised that Chris, white male in his 30s, was beating on their door. They want to have him checked on, see if he's okay.
1: Copy. 147,

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0: Flight Hyannis, so that's 10 foot here.
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0: 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Looks like maybe she might be at 1000 East University.
1: Copy.

0: District 4 units, fire risk is responding to 1204 Hartford on a public assistance call. Nice.
1: Looks
0: like the fire department's going to be responding to your address for a 50-year-old male that needs help up.
1: Yep, I'm right here with him.

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1: 1:30.
0: We're going to be en route to Broadlands. If you can give him a call, heads up.
1: I'm 32, I'm going with you.
0: Yeah, he's following me.

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1: 5310.
0: I am at Mercy. Can you build me a trespass and then give me a case number and send me the wagon for mail?
1: Case number is going to be 10,809-10809. I'll start you a one man as soon as I get one in. We don't have the wagon tonight.

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2: Good.
0: They're requesting another one man, 3707 Valdez.
2: We're a two man, but we're sitting with 110. Is that he'd love to go?
0: I'll switch it out here. 110, I'll put you on it.
3: Copy. Happy to be en route.
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0: They're requesting another one man, 3707 Valdez.
1: We're a two man, but we're sitting with 110. Is that he'd love to go?
0: I'll switch it out here. 110, I'll put you on it.
2: Copy. Happy to be en route.
0: 5310.
3: 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Where's the wagon at?
0: 105.
4: 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I'll be in route.
0: 5310, first watch doesn't have the wagon, but I got 105 en route to you.
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0: We assisted FD with this guy while we're still at 1204 Hartford. We'll take care of the lady.
1: I'll put you guys on it.

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1: Sorry, 105, you're in.
2: Jeremy, thanks.

0: 135, Adam. Thirty-four twenty-one Southwest Fifth Street. You're gonna meet with Vanessa. She said that a Jacob here slammed her fingers in the door. He was armed with a gun. He just left in a red Dodge towards Southwest 9th. He's intoxicated. Says he's en route to Norwalk to kill her ex-husband.
1: 35, Adam, copy.

0: 35 Adam, if you end up getting an address in Norwalk, we can send them over there.
1: Copy, I'll let you know.
2: A couple things. What kind of red Dodge is this guy in? And can we get the ex-husband's name and see if we can't find an address that way?
0: Yeah, she didn't know the address in Norwalk. We're going to do some research here, try and figure this out before he gets there.
2: Copy. Anything further than just a red Dodge car truck? What are we looking for?
0: Mason's going to give her a call back here, see what we can get further.

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1: Go ahead.
0: Might as well send it.
1: Jeremy.
2: Traffic.
1: 125.
2: Harbor and Eastern Ocean Sam, X-ray 938, OSX 938.
1: Harbor and Eastern traffic stop.
3: Yeah, did you send 35 Adam on that by himself, or was there another car going with him?
1: Supposedly he took off, but she's not answering on call back now, so 147.
2: 134. Clear this employee. We're going to take care of that with him.
1: Copy, thank you.
0: 147.
1: 47, disregard. I've got 34 on it now.

0: 134. I found Jacob's info. He's going to be attached to the trip. Do you just want to do a, see if there's any vehicles with him?
1: Copy.

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1: Good.
0: 937 23rd place. 937 23rd place. We got a text in 911 saying that there's a white Suburban parked on the corner, and they're saying that these people have guns. They're going to hurt somebody.
1: Yeah. Okay.
0: 134.
1: Good.
0: The only thing that we have registered to Jacob is a black Audi. She's able to confirm what type of red Dodge he's got.
1: Okay. We're probably pulling up soon. I'll let you have some info.
0: Go ahead.
2: No more details on the truck or address, but it sounds like we're going to have a domestic here.

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1: Go ahead.
0: Can you show me around the county and then you have the red team on standby? Because they already spit on a few cops tonight.
1: Showing around.

0: 134. 134. I got some more information on the truck. The plate's going to be 66-boy-67. It'll be a red Dodge. I think it belongs to the suspect's father, and he did take a handgun from the house, so he's believed to currently be armed with that if he's located.
1: Copy, 66-boy-67. I'll throw it in here. And then, were you able to get that address in Norwalk at all?
0: Let me confirm with the 5 Adam real quick.

0: Looks like that plate does come back to a Norwalk address.
1: Copy, that might be it. She's saying it's the High Point Apartments. We're trying to figure out the exact address, but it's probably the location he might be going to.
0: All right, this one comes back to
2: Cedar Street in Norwalk.
0: Copy.

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0: Attention all units. This is going to be a metro-wide broadcast from Des Moines PD. Be on the lookout. Stop and hold officer safety on a red 2001 Dodge Ram. Red 2001 Dodge Ram. Iowa plate 66 Baker 67. 66B67. Driver's supposed to be a Jacob. He's a white male, 40 years old. Left an address in the city of Des Moines, 3421 Southwest 5th Street after a domestic. Armed with a handgun, supposed to be en route to Norwalk to shoot the victim's ex-husband. If located, stop and hold.
1: If this hasn't passed along yet, he said he was also going to shoot everyone on scene that would come. So, just 4043, and then we'll be an assisted. Connor's got this handled.
0: Copy. I'll put you back in. We've got Norwalk on the phone. 34, can you go to channel 3 real quick?

0: 135 Adam.
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0: Looks like 35 has it. They're en route to JCI. You need CSI?
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0: 135, Adam. Just to let you know, a state trooper is located in that vehicle in Norwalk. They're waiting for another unit to approach. It's going to be at the registered owner's address.
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0: 2808 Fluor, 2808 Fluor Drive. We took multiple incomplete 911 calls from this apartment. Also, now we're taking a call that in the back parking lot, there's a white BMW with people around it, and they see a fire.
1: Okay.
0: 35 Adam, States want to know if we have charges.
2: We do.
0: Coming.

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0: Ending mileage 86.9. Arrest made 38.
1: Coming.

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1: But
0: have you make the NARC's office? Got a female to go to county.
1: Got it.

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0: 2201 26th Street. 2201 26th Street. You're going to meet with Braden. She said that a Hispanic male in a red car kept trying to talk to her. Then he threatened her with a knife, said that if she didn't get in the car, he's going to hurt her. This is going to be a sexual assault report.
1: Copy.

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1: Line 34.
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1: Go ahead.
0: 2223 63rd Street. Caller on this said there's a white van, cracked front window, duct tape on it, green door handles. And then there was a male occupant acting strange, walking back and forth, white male, tan hat, green shirt. However, this caller has been calling in quite a bit of things the last couple weeks.
2: Copy. Has it been credible or 96?
0: I think he is really just upset where he lives. Stand by. Adam, channel 3. 143, Adam, your traffic, or 43?
3: I picked up a lady at the TAC office, sorry, the NARC office. 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
2: 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We actually know exactly who this is. Does he want to meet, or she just wants to check on this other guy?
0: They just want us to check on it. I'm looking at the trip history of disputes, welfare checks, neighborhood disputes, suspicious people.

0: Does he want to meet, or she just wants to check on this other guy?
1: They just want us to check on it. I'm looking at the trip history of disputes, welfare checks, neighborhood disputes, suspicious people.
0: Copy that.

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1: 130.
0: This is the fire. Penny.
1: Copy.

0: Is there a car that can assist 147 with priority 1 downtown?
1: 41, you can put us 10-8. Can we send us?
0: All right, 147.
2: 147, I'll take it first.
0: All right, 141, you're in.
3: Copy.
2: 503. I'm pulling up to that right now, 47 strip.
0: I'll push on it. One 135, Adam.

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1: 110.
0: Looks like my 1017 didn't give an apartment number. Could you guys give her a call and have her step out, please?
1: Yeah, she'll come down when we get there. I'll give her a call.

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1: It's all check secure. 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Be 10-8.
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2: Copy.
0: And 141.
3: 141.
0: MC6.
4: MC6.
0: Both cars, 430 Grand Avenue, number 1003. The gentleman originally said that he heard that someone was going to beat him up on floor 9 or 11. He lives on 10. And then he said that people have guns, and they're outside of his apartment. They're wiggling the door handle. Said he just got out of the hospital. He was evaluated, and he's not crazy.
3: Copy.
4: Copy.

0: uno fare di più.
1: Good.
0: It's all quiet here. I'll be back in.
1: Okay.

0: target back up 144 for an assault, number 2 Southwest 9th. Right. 105, there you go. Here, 144.
1: Good.
0: Five and 144, number 2 Southwest 9th. Number 2 Southwest 9th Street. Medics were originally going to go, but she's disregarded. You're meeting with Heather. Said that she was assaulted by somebody here, and she assaulted him back. She's on the east side of Southwest 9th, across from the Y. Apparently, she's arguing with a male.
1: One 141. 47's good out here. We'll take that for the west side car.
0: 105, you're in. There you go. Thanks. 503.
2: Good.
0: Channel 3.

0: 44, you have my backup stuff at all. These people are getting squirrely. Just hanging one right now.
1: 141, step it up. All cars, we're going to hold traffic number 2 Southwest 9th Street until we get another unit on scene. All right, 141, you direct.
0: Yeah, we're pulling up.
2: If I'm out here with them.
1: Coming.

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1: 141.
0: You let my partner know that there's not going to be any video that captures that.
1: I'm sorry, can you repeat that?
0: You let 44 know that there's not going to be any video that captures that out there.
1: 44.
0: I'm direct.

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1: 110.
0: I added some trip notes. Could you air those when you have time?

additional units from Des Moines PD. It's going to be a broadcast. Be on the lookout. Be on the lookout. It's going to be a stop and hold reference 110 sexual assault at 2201 26th Street. It's going to be an older compact sedan, red, rust color, possibly no license plates, being driven by a late 20s Hispanic male with a scar on the left side of his face. Last seen in the area of MLK and Hickman. Call came in about 111. Stop and hold in a broadcast 202.

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1: Good.
0: You put me out with a suspicious vehicle in the 3900 block of 2nd. And if we got anyone from traffic working, have them start up here.
1: 483.
2: Good.
1: 129 went out with a suspicious vehicle, 3900 block of 2nd Avenue, requesting a traffic unit.

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0: 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My dash cam's still functioning, though.
1: 501.
2: 503.
1: 110 is on a trip. His body camera died.
2: Copy that.

0: 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Standby 120.
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0: Both units 3420 Oxford. 3420 Oxford, you're going to meet with Shanita. She said Brandon Green is here, refusing to leave. Black pants, black white polo. He's in the background yelling, he's her boyfriend, and she says, no, he's not.
1: Chevy.

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They've got a white male, Donald Beasley, he's on a wheelchair, black shirt, and blue jeans, no weapons, refusing to leave.

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0: Case number, please.
1: Case is 10,814, 10814.
0: Denver, thanks.
1: 239.

0: 123. It's Sailor and Guthrie on the south side of the river. Somebody's got a little campfire going back there in the woods. I'm gonna see if I can find them.
1: Kathy, we'll get the fire department going.
0: Maybe yell at him first, and maybe the arm will bring him, put it out. I'll be going down there for birds, and I think it's a little bit, you know, like they're in the woods by the river.
1: Charlie?

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1: 483?
0: Fairfield, if you're out of the station for testing. 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
1: Travis, you're in route.

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0: Copy.

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0: Copy.

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0: I can take that dispute in the 42 with another if they're available.
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2: 147.
1: Heavy assist 141 on this dispute over trespass at the 5th Street parking garage, 235 Fifth Ave.
2: Copy, Rob.
1: Both units, you'll be meeting with security. They got a homeless black male, not waking up, sleeping on the 9th floor. They'll be waiting for you up there.

0: 120.
1: Head.
0: 123. Can I have you make this domestic 701 Ovid, 701 Ovid? Spanish speaking caller here, Danielle, says Jose's here, Hispanic male, gray shirt, black pants, been drinking, refusing to leave, no weapons.
1: Copy.
0: And 129. Good. Delta have you make 1405 East 25th, 1405 East 25th on another domestic. Meeting with Brian, says his girlfriend son took his keys. Brian's going to be a white male, no weapons.
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1: Sure.

Attention all cars, especially east and central cars, taking reports of a reckless driver from the 10.6 mile marker of I-235 westbound. It's a smaller Jeep, no taillights. Again, from the 10.6 mile marker of I-235 westbound, a smaller Jeep, no taillights, in the broadcast 323.

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0: We'll be at 14th place in Union with Iowa Plate, Paul William Frank, 215, and is 129 available.
1: 129.
2: Hopefully we can finish this up soon and then haul that over there.
1: Yeah, 112, he's tied up currently, but as soon as he's available, he'll head that way.
0: Thanks.
1: 12's got traffic at 14th place in University at 3:30.

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0: copy. Let's wait till we get an ESAC car in there.
1: .25, Ethan Clear is advised, and I'll go with him.
0: Copy. 41, sure on it.

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1: 112.
0: Just north of 7th and Forest with Iowa Plate Queen Ida William 581 on an offensive advice.
1: Hell's got traffic just north of Forest on 7th at 338.

0: 134. Make 72 on South East 5th, 720 Southeast 5th. An assault just occurred. There's a female yelling at a guy in the parking lot. They're both on foot. White female, orange sweater. Says the male might be handicapped of some sort. They're all going to be outside.
1: Okay. 135.
0: Go ahead.
1: Can you put me on 134 strip as well for training?
0: Jeffy.

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0: Stand by.

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0: Both units make 14th and Grand. 14th and Grand at Papa John. We got a white male in a gray sweater. Walked around the love sign. Thought they wanted to meet. They just want to move along. Sounds like you might be intoxicated.
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1: Chief's going to be 10,815-10815.
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0: 2680 Fluor, 2680 Fluor by the Autism Center. It's going to be on that person down inside of a Honda Accord. Adam, Young George, 7678.
1: Happy.

0: 120.
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0: 125. All right. Both units make second in Boston. Second in Boston. Caller says there's a male in a red Dodge pickup slumped over the wheel. He's got near the church here.
1: Copy. Copy.

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0: Vehicle accident, no injuries. 7.3 mile marker of I-235 eastbound. There's a truck hit something and now it's missing two tires.
1: Copy for both.

0: 120 DP. 120. Everything is going to check up here and there, just set up their car broke down. We got a guy on the road, will be tight.
1: Copy that.

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Stop and check the welfare of Sharique Hunter, born 1999-0417. 1999-0417. Took off from his house this morning at about 3:55 in West Des Moines. Because he's armed with a handgun, made suicidal statements. He's going to be a black male, possibly in a black hoodie, known to visit Birdland and Forest Park area. Unknown direction to travel, though. Drives a silver Hyundai Veloster. Again, stop and check the welfare. End of broadcast, 5:59.

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0: Have you make this dispute over trespass at the 525 Fifth Ave, 525 Fifth Ave. Sounds like they've got a, security's got a male in the elevator lobby on the 7th floor, refusing to leave, white male, unknown clothing.
1: Copy. 147, copy.

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0: 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It shouldn't be in the way. I was just getting more calls on it. Kid's going to walk up to a gas station and have a buddy come pick it up in about an hour, but shouldn't be in the roadway. Be assisted tonight.
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1: Security was calling in, male sleeping in an elevator lobby on the 7th floor.

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1: 147, your trip number is T as in Tom, 260-067-428.
0: Copy, thank you.
1: 642.

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0: Semi 226.
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0: 223 and 226 make 2559 Hubble. 2559 Hubble at the library. There's a U-Haul and a four-door tan Buick with Nebraska plates parked at the entrance of the library. There's a male in the U-Haul. That's what the caller said.
1: Copy.
0: Six 25.
2: 227.

0: Nebraska Police parked at the entrance of the library. There's a male in the U-Haul. That's what the caller said.
1: Copy.
0: Q27.
2: Case number?
0: Q27, your case number is 10817-10817.
2: How about you?
0: 626.
1: Q10.
0: Right,
1: Charles.
0: Copy.

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0: Stand by a minute. T-10, make 4050 Merle Hay. 4050 Merle Hay at Felix and Oscar on a silent alarm there. Drops on the east entry door.
1: Got it.

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0: 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We're en route to the county.
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0: I'm going to send you a assist trip for West Des Moines to check the area for the officer safety stop and check welfare of Sharik Hunter in a 2014 Hyundai.
1: Got it.
0: I don't know if you were given the information. They said he left his home this morning. He is armed with a handgun and made suicidal statements.
1: Got it.

0: 223.
1: Check's okay, 10-8. Is that call on the 24? Is the problem half leave?
0: The vehicle left after they put some stuff in the dumpster there.
1: Copy. You can send that to me and then clear this to her.
0: Copy.
2: Good.
0: Somebody 205.

0: 205. 204 and 205, make 1817 University, 1817 University Advanced Auto. On the side on the alarm there.
1: 205, I'll advise on it.
0: 204, you're in.
2: Yeah, thank you.

0: If anyone's south, they can go with 235 on a suspicious person with a weapon.
1: 231, we'll take it.
0: Alright, 231, it's at Southridge, 1111 East Army Post. Could be on the east side of DMAC. They said there's a homeless white male with a large duffel bag. Security believes he has a shotgun or a BB gun in the duffel bag. He stopped threatening anyone.
1: Got me.
0: 502.
2: Crime with you.
0: Did you copy that trip south?
2: Got it.
0: 640.

0: 231.
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1: Copy, we'll change it.
0: Copy.

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0: Could you check 2907 Boston? 2907 Boston. 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They said she's been out there since 6 p.m. talking to herself, bothering tenants.

0: 223. Good. Hey, could you check the 100 block at East Sheridan? 100 block at East Sheridan. Chrysler caller said a car hit a pole there and did a lot of damage. There's debris all over, but the car's gone.
1: Okay.

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0: Could you check 3304 Southeast 19th Court, 3304 Southeast 19th Court on a Nissan with no plates parked here for over a week?
1: Yeah, Mark.
0: 655.

0: 202. 2. 10 by 204.
1: Go ahead.
0: I'm going to send you a trip to assist West Des Moines. I received another ping of where this potential person may be that has a gun that threatened, made suicidal statements earlier.
1: Kelly? Yeah.

235, could you check 6703 Southwest 15th? 6703 Southwest 15th on some wires down. Says they're still connected to the pool and the house, partially in the roadway. Caller said they have already contacted Mediacom and MidAmerica.

0: 223.
1: Go ahead.
0: I'll take a case number, and then if you want to let Mid-America know, their power pole right in front of 100 East Sheridan got hit, still standing, but there's some decent damage to it.
1: Copy, 223, your case number is 10,818, 10818.
0: Got it. 720.
1: 235. 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
0: 235, yeah, this just looks like telephone or cable line, but it's in the way of the school here, so if they can get here and take care of it, it'd be great.
1: Copy. Are you back in?
0: Yeah, we're back in.

0: attention, West Side. Special attention, freeway on a reckless driver. It's going to be at ML King, IT-35, going eastbound. Black SUV, license plate, a Paul Adam Boy, 677. Weaving in and out of lanes, brake check-in. Reckless driver at 722.
1: Six seventeen. I'll be on Fifth and Walnut, and I'm almost now sleeping. Bye guys.
0: Copy.
2: Sorry, 398.
0: Go ahead.
2: Built the trip. Could you add 243 to it as well, please? Better location is going to be 6th and Walnut.
0: Copy. You said add 243 to it.
2: That would be great.

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Semi 204. Chill, chill, 204, just so you know, Westcom's got another ping. They said it's about the 3400 block to the 3700 block at Lincoln Place Drive now.

0: 617.
1: Advise on that, and then put me in the parking garage, whatever, like that 200 block of Fifth, on two homeless males. Strike that. It's going to be up two homeless people yelling, screaming here. I'll buzz up.
0: You said 200 block of Fifth?
1: What's the address, sir? 235.
0: Copy.
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0: 261.
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0: 6 of Walnut for 1.
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0: 243, your case number is 10,819, 10819.
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0: 728. Could you check Southwest 8th and ML King? Southwest 8th and West ML King. Check for some railroad crossing arms that are down.
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2: Go.
0: Okay. 261.
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1: 204.
0: We are UTL at both addresses so far. Can you check with one how long?

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2: 235.
1: Yeah, reference the wires there. We just got another call. Someone said Southwest 15, between the school and Havens, it's blocking the road.
2: Yep, I'm sure it's a pain for a school drop-off, but it's just a telephone or cable wire.
1: Okay. Thanks. Q04.
3: What?
1: Yeah, they just got another drop or another ping. The 3500 block and 3600 block of St. John's Road. They said they're getting them about every 10 minutes.
3: Copy. Can you tell us where this road is at?

0: 204 is going to be 35th, and St. John's is going to be north of John Lynn Road.
1: Copy, I see it. We'll go check that out.
0: Copy, 227.
1: Two twenty-six and two twenty-six
0: make 2217 East University. 2217 East University. I did a voice smoke and vape on a silent alarm there.
1: Copy.
2: 27 all night.
0: 226 you're in.
1: Copy, thanks.
0: NC6
3: out of service for the day.
0: 210. 210, make 27-17-61st. It's going to be a welfare check. You're checking for Marilyn Johnson. Her friend's there to pick her up, and the house is all locked up.

0: 204.
1: What?
0: Well, I just said they got another ping at Southwest 42nd and River Oaks Drive.
1: We were just sitting at that intersection. We did not see him. We'll go back there and check it out again.
0: Copy. 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
0: If you could notify Public Works, if they could get a street cleaner out here, there's some debris in the roadway, and then you can clean up the casemate.
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1: Can you put myself and 618 out on a community event at Mount Olive?
0: What was the address?
1: Like 5,000 blocks of Franklin. It's called Mount Olive. It's a school.
0: Copy.

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0: We are UTL at all locations so far. I think we can probably go back in service unless they get a steady location on this guy where it doesn't box back and forth.
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3: 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There's no train, but there's no arm that is down.
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0: 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Posadas, make 1226 East 37th, 1226 East 37th, on an unknown problem there. 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

0: 235. I'm going to send you an accident unknown. 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It looks like on a trail. We received an iPhone saying there was a severe crash here.
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1: Okay.

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0: Can I get medics to my location for alert conscious breathing male complaining that his arms are numb due to the handcuffs?
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0: 235, I'm going to start 234 to your location. This possibly might be the suicide subject that Wes Des Moines has been pinging his phone all morning. West Side's been checking north of Waterworks Park all morning.
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0: 5232, could you log me into Mercy until 1600? Thank you.
1: Copy.
0: 226.
1: 226.
0: I'm speaking with a gentleman that lives here. He's saying everything's okay. So we can probably be 10-8.
1: Copy.

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0: 223.
2: Good.
0: Stand by. We've got an updated location possibly. It's going to be 1229 East 35th Court. 1229 East 35th Court. If you could check that address.
2: Copy. You want to let medics know too? They just pulled off.

Attention all units, this will be an attempt to locate on a Dylan Breeze. White male, black hoodie and jeans. He just left the Pleasant Hill Mercy Clinic. Said he was going to harm himself. Didn't say how he was going to do it. Unknown if he has a vehicle or if he's walking. Left the clinic about 3 minutes ago, possibly en route to 1419 Capitol 309.

0: Chill, chill.
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0: 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MC 5.
2: Go ahead.
0: 202204 and MC 5 make 985-28. Gonna be meeting with Maya there. She's requesting the mobile crisis to come talk to her. She's having a panic attack. She's also schizophrenia.
2: MC5, copy.

0: 210.
1: Can you check and see if there's any medical trip from last day to this address?
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1: 245.
0: 245, make 305 Kirkwood. 305 Kirkwood on a runaway report there.
1: Copy.
0: 754.
2: Two forty-four. I apologize. I thought I was cleared off of that trip I was previously on. You can clear me, advise 10-8, and I can take that runaway in my beat.
0: Copy, 245.
1: 45, I'm direct. I can help look for this kid, too.
0: All right, I'll keep you on at 45. You can check the area.
1: Copy.
3: Five ten. Those Southside cars found that crashed vehicle, the suicidal subject.
0: 235.
4: What kind of vehicle was it?
0: It was a silver Hyundai.
4: No, I haven't found it yet.
0: 510.
3: Copy.
5: 210.
0: 210.
5: These are locksmith fees. Everybody's 5-1.
0: Copy.

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1: C-26.
0: Everything's okay at this address as well. We'll be 10-8.
1: Copy.

0: 61.
1: Yeah, 617's asking your ETA. His guy's getting kind of agitated.
0: Yeah, we're just picking up the one downtown. We're heading to his location right now.
1: Copy.

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1: Q44.
2: Did this caller indicate what school this juvenile goes to?
1: Negative.
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1: What?
0: He goes to Harding Middle School.
1: Copy, I think I'm out with the juvenile right now. And it might have been the caller. T-44, yep, I'm out with the caller and the juvenile, so you can cancel the other unit.
0: T-45.
2: 45 on track, 10-8.
0: T-10.
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246. Make 8.2 on I-235 westbound. 8.2 I-235 westbound on a PDA there. It's going to be the 5th Avenue westbound off-ramp.

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1: Nope, nothing yet. 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
0: I referred this guy to mobile crisis. They might be able to help him out a little bit more than I can. Advise for now.
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0: 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Advise 10-8.
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1: 827. 243.
2: 243. I'll be the suspicious person in the 5. I'll pull up to it now. I'll advise.
1: Copy.
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4: 245. 245. Case number?
1: 245, your case number is 10823-10823.
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1: 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Central West Side, medics are out to 4419 Center at 828.

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1: 231.
0: 231, make 6009 Creston, 6009 Creston, Building B, Apartment 12. Having issues with a 9-year-old male there. He's having a mental crisis. Mom's the caller.
1: Copy.

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1: 244.
2: Go ahead.
1: Could you make mile marker 8 on I-235, which is about 6th Avenue, going westbound on an accident unknown?
2: Got it.
0: 210.
1: 210.
0: I get a case number.
1: 210, your case number is 10,824, 10824.
0: Sure. 210.
1: 210.
0: I need a rescue.
1: Okay, for?
0: Breathing, not alert, not conscious.
1: Copy.

0: 44.
1: I'm following these updates on the computer. Is he running on foot or in the vehicle?
0: He took off on foot.
1: Okay, copy.
0: Do you have anyone that can assist 244 on the freeway at mile marker 8? Had a driver take off on foot, westbound.
2: Hear me with an exchange of mine and I'll assist him.
0: Copy.
3: 244, I'll assist on that as well.
0: Male that took off is a white male, black hat, tan pants, had a blue sweatshirt on. He ran westbound from there.

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1: Copy.
2: Two oh four, I came from west on the interstate, did not see him running west, so he probably got off somewhere.
0: 246.
1: Got it. This individual moved along. They did not want him trespass at this time, so I advised 10-8.
0: Copy.

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0: 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It's not going to be the guy.
1: Copy.

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1: Yeah, I'm trying to get to it. I had to go all the way to eastbound on the interstate to get turned around, and traffic's way, way backed up.
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0: Phone call complete. I'm 10-8.
1: Copy. 231.
2: 31.
1: MC5 came available. Do you want me to start her that way?
2: Negative. We'll advise. Thanks.
1: Copy.
3: 244.
1: 244.
3: Can we get highway helper out here, please? Gonna be put the vehicle. The complete right lane is shut down, and parts of the middle lane are gonna be shut down.
1: Copy. 510 Charlie.
4: Two forty six. I'll get turned around and I'll assist him with traffic. I'm UTL on the guy so far.
1: All right, we're calling highway helper.
3: 1044, I might as well just go ahead and get Crota started if they could expedite.
1: Yep, we'll get Crow started.
2: How about you?
1: 502.
2: You have traffic for 510.
1: Yeah, I just got a visor about the accident on the freeway with right lane closed and part of the middle lane.

0: 227.
1: All advised on the suspicious on the 22.
0: Which strip, I'm sorry?
1: I'll take the suspicious on the 22 and advise.
0: Copy.

0: 5251.
1: Go ahead.
0: You can show me case manual.
1: Copy.
0: Go ahead.
1: Just so you know, I've got a trip central suspicious activity with just 243 over the time. Permission to hold it?
2: That's fine.
1: Copy, 243.
3: Also, that accident off the interstate, do they have a better description for that male? I have a guy here at 6th and University. It kind of matches the description.
1: You know, with traffic, you're unreadable.
3: Sorry, 243. I'm here at 6th and University. There's a white male with a black leather coat and tan pants. It's walking around the area. Just didn't know if that was possibly a suspect for the accident on I-235.
1: Yeah, that person had tan pants, a blue sweatshirt on, and a black hat.
4: All right, so this gentleman ended up going up onto the 6th Avenue on-ramp. So if there's a Westside car or somebody that's near Mercy or 6th and Uni, it's going to be a white male, 5'8", approximately 140. He was wearing what appeared to be work cargo pants, blue sweatshirt. He's bald but wearing a hat, and he's 40 years old. First name is going to be Michael. Last name is going to be Bennett.
1: Copy, 243.
3: This guy is not bald, so I do not think it'll be the individual that he's looking for. But I'll check the area real quick before I get on my trip.
1: Copy.
4: So attach the driver to my trip.

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0: That guy they're looking for, do you know approximately what time it was that he would have came up from the 6th Avenue Bridge? I'm going to have the Mercy folks check the cameras here as he came on the property.
1: We got the report of the accident about 8:35 this morning.
0: Copy.
2: Bench over here, off of stick. We'll let you know here in a second.
1: Copy.
2: This is going to be the one for the west entrance into Mercy. Dark bus stop. Looks like he's got a backpack with him. 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

0: W1 East that can go with 223 on a domestic flight.
1: 226, I'll be clearing here in another minute. I can go.
0: 223.
2: Go ahead.
0: 223 and 226. It's 2726 Cleveland. They've got a 12-year-old son that was attacking the his mother. The mom's screaming. Son threw a camera at her.
1: Tony says copy. I'll let you know when I'm in route.
0: Copy.
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0: Your trip's been canceled.
1: Okay, I can go with 23 or 26 Tony to be on his trip.
0: Copy, 226.
1: 26.
0: 27 came available. He'll go with 23.
1: Copy, thank you.
0: 858.
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0: make 3125 Cottage Grove. 3125 Cottage Grove on a dispute. Problem half is a homeless female, Latoya. She's outside causing some issues. She thinks her social security checks are coming here.
1: T-35.
0: Both of you, I'm going to send you one at runaway check.
1: Okay.

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0: Just advising that we're off the interstate now, so everything should be open and flowing good again. I'm at 1300 Kia with Kuroto. I'll be on it for a little bit longer.
1: Copy, thanks. 510 Charlie.
2: 510.
1: Yeah, they're off the interstate. It should be back open.
2: Copy, thank you.
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3: 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Can we have a mobile crisis head this way if they're available?
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1: 245 and 246, make 1401 center, 1401 center, on a domestic there. You'll be meeting with a female outside this address. 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
0: 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Didn't get anybody to answer. 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
0: Chase me at 10-8, and I'm up here at 1401 Center if you want to disregard the furthest car.
1: Two forty six.
0: 46 is up here as well.
1: Okay, 45, where are you at?
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1: I'll have you take the 904 Walnut. 904 Walnut, number 303, you're meeting with Kelsey. Reference a violation, no contact order, other half is not there.
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0: Is there any MC available?
1: No, not at this time.
0: Okay, thank you. Two ten. Can you have the caller come out and meet with us?

0: 226 DP.
1: Well, 226 standby. 210, the fella said, you guys are going to let him go. You're making a mistake. I advised him to come out and talk to you.
0: Sorry about that. You can show me the case, and I can take that to speed my beating advice.
1: Copy.
2: M30. Can I get Crow Toe to the 400 block of Walnut Street for a Chevy Tahoe?
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05. Could you check 2010-7th? 2010-7th, supposed to be a big white moving truck there that was pegged yesterday and they haven't moved it. 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
0: Could you check 1136 45th on a van, a white Ford truck there that was tagged?
1: Alright.
0: 9:30.
2: 245. 225. 245. I'm here. I don't see the caller. I'm in the lobby waiting.
0: Alright, we'll try giving her a call back.
2: Copy, thanks. 222.
0: 222.
2: Can I get a case number, please?
0: Your case number is 10,829-10829.
2: Copy, thank you.
0: The 245.
2: 45.
0: She said that she went back up to her apartment in 303.
2: I can't access anything above the skywalk without a key.
0: Copy.
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1: Disregard crew. Owner just showed up with some gas, and they're on their way now. In service.
0: Copy.
2: T-45, a maintenance just showed up. They're going to let me up to that floor.
0: T-45, we got a hold of her. She's on her way down.
2: Copy. I'll wait here.

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0: 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Someone just vandalized his neighbor's car. And 204, it looks like the 204, it looks like the suspect left in a black Jeep westbound on Clark.
1: Copy.
0: MC5.
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1: Mom's going to follow us. We're going to give this kid a ride to Jefferson Elementary.
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1: 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He moved it, be 10-8.
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1: Good.
0: Stand by. Care 5.
1: Care 5.
0: 223 and Care 5, make 3500 East Court, 3500 East Court. Have a male on the phone that's having some issues today. He's just rambling and not answering questions.
2: Got it.
1: Copy.

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0: 236 and 35. Make it 1111 East Army Post. 1111 East Army Post. You're actually going to meet with Jeff with security. He's going to be at the Hy-Vee gas parking lot. Reference a suspect over by Southridge Mall. He wants to do a trespass on him because he made threats towards Jeff. It's a white male. It was on an electric bike. He had no shirt on and unbuttoned jacket. Yeah. Tensit East Side, medics are en route to 1201 Pennsylvania at 9:53. T-43, could you make East High, 815 East 13th, on a recovery runaway there?
2: Okay. 231 DP.
0: 231.
2: Let this get off. We'll take the indecent.
0: Copy.

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1: Fine.
0: Semi 245.
1: 245.
0: Pulled in as make 1200 University, 1200 University at Primary Health. There's a male yelling. He just shoved the security officer, and they would like him trespass.
1: Copy. Copy.

244 and 245, your suspects are black male with a black hat, purple lime green jacket, black pants with a blue backpack. They said he's outside right now.

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1: AR-1.
0: Do you have an available dispatcher to talk to me on a clear channel?
1: Yeah, you can go to channel 3.

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0: I just made contact with him, assuming the caller. She said that this gentleman took off on a bike. So I'm going to go look for him. Now you can disregard the other unit.
1: 245.
2: 45, I copied. I can go take that vandal.
1: Copy. 243.
2: Good.
1: 243, we got another call from Dad saying she might be at McDonald's now at East 14th and Des Moines Street.
2: Copy that, head that way now. Sounds like she's a reoccurring runaway and she'll probably run to the police when she sees them.
1: Copy.

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1: Copy.

0: 202.
1: 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They're going to move it. And I'll take the other abandoned MIB.
0: Copy. 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
1: 236.
0: Yeah, this guy's no longer in the area. We advise the caller in service.
1: Copy.

0: 243. 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She's just running loose. She's been runaway for almost a month now, and she's no longer at McDonald's. We're going to continue searching the area.
1: Copy.
0: She is a black juvenile female. She's wearing a pink cream-colored hoodie, blue shorts, black Crocs, and gray socks.
1: Okay, blue shorts and what else? I'm sorry.
0: Black Crocs, gray socks.
1: Coming.

0: 223 DP.
1: You know what the DP?
0: 223, we advise, 10-8.
1: Cody.
0: Two twenty-seven. We advise this is good. Return.
1: Copy. Set to Central Business District. FDs are out to 222 Fifth Avenue at 10:15.

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1: Good.
0: 210, make 1326 Forest, 1326 Forest at the library. Meet with Marley. So there's a Hispanic male with long hair, dark jacket, shorts. He's been a trespass before and they'd like him to leave. He's now at the computer there. Central Business District, medics are out to 1221 Center at 1018.

0: 210.
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0: I'm going to bounce this strip back. I got a priority one that just came in. Two ten, you're gonna make 602-48. We're getting a text to 911. They're giving multiple invalid addresses saying something about their son was kidnapped last night at 3498 14th Place, which is an invalid address. They are mapping here on Rapid SOS, and the texter's name is Lindsay. Not sure what's going on.
1: Sure.

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0: Council and referral, 10-8.
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0: Case number is 1080. 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

0: Is there anybody who left Nicodemus 205 on a suspicious of the weapon at 34th and Forest? 204. All right, 204 and 205, 34th and Forest, 34th and Forest. On a suspicious of the weapon, there's going to be an Asian male about 20 years old, shorter, long black leather jacket, carrying a long sword. He's walking northbound, carrying the sword, not threatening anybody with it. 501.
1: 501, direct.
0: Did you copy? Tyler, did you copy that?
2: Sorry, I thought it went through. I did.
0: Copy.
3: 251.
0: Go ahead.
3: I'll take that report.
0: Copy.

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1: Right, 251.
0: Go ahead.
1: I'll take that report.
0: Copy.

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1: Go ahead.
0: This address on 48 is not going to be a good one. Is there anything further on this?
1: Let me check.

0: Yeah, that's all we have.
1: You too. We're back in.
0: Copy.
1: Suspicious of the weapon if they haven't made it yet.
0: Okay. I will put you guys on it. You guys are going to be closer. 204 and 205, you can go back in.
2: Copy.
0: Actually, 204 and 205, I have a different trip for you. 204, 205, make 1326 Forest at the library on a trespass. There's a Hispanic male with long hair, dark jacket, and shorts. He's been trespassed before, and now at the computer. His name's Pablo. Meet with Marley.
2: Copy from both.
0: 10:30.

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0: Advise 2 to move along, 10-8.
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1: 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Sorry, Terra 5.
2: Terra 5, we advised, and can you show us on some cart maintenance for about 10 minutes?
1: Copy.

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1: Okay.
0: Disregard. Actually, 234, I'll have you make 1113 East Army Post at Hy-Vee Gas. Meet Jeff, reference the mail that was on their property earlier.

0: 236.
1: Go ahead.
0: 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Did he say that guy's back?
1: He's not back on their property. Apparently, he's by the Dollar Tree.
0: Okay, District Red 34. I'll go get eyes on it.
1: All right. 234.
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0: 5'10". 5'10". Well, I'm not suspicious at 34th and 4th. Was there a direction of travel on him?
1: He was walking northbound.
0: Copy.

0: 2543 East University. 2543 East University, all the undisputed. You had Tim in a strikes site management vehicle. He followed an air tag at this address nearby for his property.
1: Got it.

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1: Go on. 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
0: I'm just 343. I added a trip note if you could read through that real quick, but I'll be back for now, case made.
1: Copy.

0: 235. Copy, Meg Brody Middle School, 2501 Park. First one found property, meet with Mr. Cannon in the office, reference a THC vape that was found in the students in the nurse's office now, but getting picked up by parents.
1: Okay.

0: Anybody West, I can assist 202 on a medical alarm, 35-29-52nd.
1: 210 DP.
0: 210.
1: Just the 5510 Charlie, UTL, we can take that.
0: All right. 35-29-52nd, you're going to be assisting the fire department. They're responding on a female who's intoxicated and possibly having a stroke. And then is there anybody else that can assist 202 and medics on a psychiatric 3410 Beaver?
2: It's just an area. My porch is going to be out on paper a little longer. What do you got?
0: All right, 202. 202 and 204, 3410 Beaver, 3410 Beaver, number 404 on a psychiatric 80-year-old male. Lost contact with the caller, but the male here has dementia, having behaviors. The doctor said she needs to go to the hospital, and looks like it's going to be a female.

231. Southwest 9th and McKinley. Southwest 9th and McKinley on an OWI just east of here. There's a black male driver and a black Malibu or Impala that appeared to be intoxicated and hit the curb and took out two of his front tires. Our caller's got some dash cam video if we need to see it. He pulled over at Southwest 9th, east of Southwest 9th because of the flat tires.

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0: I was going to ask for a medic, but they just pulled up.
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0: 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I will have you make the suspicious activity at 5011 Lower Beaver.
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0: Okay, I'll just be here on Mulberry between 5th and 6th on the south side of U.S. Bank.
1: All right, 261.
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2: Go ahead.
1: 245. 900 Raccoon. 900 Raccoon on a dispute for the Liquid Asphalt Company on a third-hand call. Caller says there's a male on site that's being belligerent and aggressive.
2: Copy for both.

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1: Mm-hmm.
0: 226. Beauclair's 1441 Capital. 1441 Capital, number 25, a neighborhood dispute. It was Shelly Reva. She says the occupants in apartment 1 spit in her face because she emptied a bucket of dirt that they claim was their dirt.
1: Copy.
2: 222.
0: Go ahead.
2: I found myself a partner, so I can take one and two man trips. We'll take that for those two cars.
0: Okay, who's your partner?
2: So, it should be updated.
0: Okay, I'll update my sheet. So you're going to be taking one and two man trips, or just two?
2: We can take both.
0: Copy. I will send you this neighbor dispute over dirt. 226, 227, you're both in.
1: Copy, thank you.
0: Go ahead.
2: It's just another spring.
0: Copy.
3: Two ten. That number in there, does Carmella up? Is there another one?
0: I did not copy that.
3: That number does not work for Miller Up. Is there another one?
0: Sorry, it's 283-4848.
3: Thank you.

0: 236.
1: 236.
0: 612 McKinley. 612 McKinley on an assault report. Meet with Sarah. Her daughter was assaulted at school and they'd like to make a report.
1: Two thirty-four.
0: Good evening, Hy-Vee, 3221 Southeast 14th on a illegally parked vehicle that's in a handicap zone, a blue Chevy SUV in the handicap spot without proper tags.
1: Don't worry.

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0: 2525 Ingersoll. 2525 Ingersoll on a PDA. Meet with Christina in a black Suburban. Okay. 202.
2: Two oh four.
0: Both cars 2736 Mont Damon. 2736 Mont Damon on suspicious activity. Caller said about 10 to 15 minutes ago, they heard a lot of yelling and screaming, people running from this address, and then saw a black male changing into an orange shirt outside, and then he went back in the house. Madeline at 2735 Collard would like to meet about this, and then she did call back and say that it looked like they were carrying a dead dog, and they put it in a black Subaru at 2717 College. White male is going to be wearing a gray shirt now.
1: Copy.
0: Was there another car in there? Um, 14.

0: ODT one.
1: Go ahead.
0: Assisted by the wagon. Show me back in.
1: Copy.

0: 202.
1: 202.
0: I don't think the 2735 address exists. Can you call him back?
1: Copy. 2735 College is going to be good. That's where the caller is. 2736 Mont Damon is where the issue is.
0: All right, I got that now. I didn't read that right. Oh. I'm at Mont Damon.
1: And then they think the dog is at 2717 College, which is just a couple doors down from the caller.
0: That would be the deceased dog, correct?
1: Correct.
0: Okay.

0: 243 EP.
1: Go ahead.
0: Completed a recovered runaway.
1: Copy.

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2: 226.
0: Both cars, 100 East Euclid, 100 East Euclid at Fairway for deceit over trespass. There's a male yelling, and staff wants him gone. He's going to be near the mall entrance. He's a black male wearing a hat and black shirt. Another call said that he was waving his hands in the air like they're guns and keep putting his hands in his pockets. They can't tell if he has something in there or not.
2: Copy.
0: And our caller is going to be the mall manager.

0: 246.
1: Go ahead.
0: She'll be down.
1: Copy, thank you.
0: Welcome 1126.

0: 7:45. I'm out here on Valdez with 747. Can you start INET this way for some photographs?
1: Dispatch INET. Need you 3707 Valdez. 3707 Valdez for some photos. I don't have a case number yet.
2: No.
1: Two twenty-seven. Got to call back. The mail's in the mall now. Unsure what location in the mall though.
2: Copy.
3: We assisted. We'll be 10-8. We can take that. Just feed over trespass if those cars aren't close.
1: 226.
2: I'm at East 26 in Euclid.
1: 227.
4: Sweetwater Hill.
1: 226 and 227, I'll put you back in. I'll let 223 have this trip.
2: Copy, thanks, 23.
1: 210. Yeah, the person that referenced this address.

0: Cleveland Royal.
1: 226 and 227, I'll put you back in. I'll let 223 have this trip.
2: Copy, thanks, 23.
1: 210. Yeah, the person that referenced this address doesn't want to do anything.
2: Yep.
1: Also, do I have anyone west that can take an accident unknown at MLP in Washington?

0: Is there anybody that can take an accident with unknown injuries, MLK in Washington?
1: 771, I'm nearby. I can advise on injuries if you still want to start a patrol car that way for the accident portion.
0: Copy.
2: Copy. 501. Go ahead.
0: Just letting you know that we have a dispute over the time at 1631 MLK.
2: You can hold it.
0: Copy.

0: Hoodie T1.
1: Go ahead.
0: You put me out at 218-6 on a dispute. Several involved. All advisors.
1: Copy 218-6.
2: 245 BP.
1: Go ahead.
2: We advise out here, Lieutenant.
1: Copy.
3: 202 DP.
1: 202.
3: And the dog truck's fine, and everything truck's fine. We're in, and we can head to that dispute.
1: Copy.

0: ついてあげて。
1: 210.
0: We advise here, we can take that dispute.
1: Copy, 202.
0: Copy.
1: And 204.
0: 204, copy. I can head towards that accident that the other car is going.
1: Well, we've got another accident, too. I'll put you on the accident and injuries at MLK in Washington, and then 202.
0: 202.
1: I'll have you take the accident at 23rd in Washington with a PDA there.
0: Coming.
1: 243.
0: I'm correct, thank you.
1: 1133.

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0: Give it Dinner Central.
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1: Yeah, anytime.
2: Heavy.
0: Seven seventy-one.
2: Go ahead.
0: Clear me, assistant.
2: Copy.

0: 236.
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1: One zero eight three five.
0: Thanks.
1: 11:38.

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1: Go ahead.
0: Yeah, receiving four of them.
1: Show you out.
0: Thank you.

0: 243, I'm going to send you a message.
1: Got me. 205 DP.
0: 205.
1: Driver's exchange here. Is there a dinner available west?
0: I'll try.
1: Copy, thank you.
0: $245. 401-3rd. 401-3rd at Civic Center Court Apartments on a parking issue. There's a red and black car parked in the loading zone for the last 30 minutes.

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1: 490, would you give that part for 293rd?
0: I gave that to 245.
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0: Okay, 245, you're in.
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1: Tried calling her several times. 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Claim me advice for now tonight.
0: Copy. Downtown Cars, back across the reckless driver at the 8 mile marker eastbound. It's going to be a silver SUV all over the road at 1148.

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0: 6832 Chaffee, 6832 Chaffee, number 17 on El Vino's report me with Austin. This 2010 Ford Focus was broken into.

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0: Good. For your information, 555 Fifth Avenue, 555 Fifth Avenue, apartment 1202 for a cardiac arrest. Meet with Amy there. She's a social worker. They just did a welfare check and they have a deceased male that's beyond help, cold to the touch in the apartment.
2: Copy.
1: I don't want copy.

0: 227. Okay. 2110 East University, 2110 East University. For some more information, meet with Sydney. She has further on a hit and run from earlier. Reference case 10827, 226 was out there earlier.
1: Go
0: ahead.
1: Research the DHS be adding to an existing report. 10-8.
0: Copy. Two 23. 100 East Euclid. 100 East Euclid at Park Fair Mall. And it is due to a trespass. There's a black male with a black coat that was there earlier is back now. Caller is the mall manager. Not causing a scene this time, but they want him off the property and trespassed.
2: Copy.

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0: I have a bite for you. Are you ready to copy?
1: Leave it for a minute. I'm at the shelter waiting for a coworker.
0: Copy.

0: Is there anybody that can take an accident with an uninjured folk in Harwood?
1: Two oh four. I can put paper down on this one. That's that one.
0: All right, Fulton Harwood, we're getting lots of calls on it. Unknown injuries.

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1: Copy.

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0: Where is that bite at? I'm not seeing it on the board.
1: 6110, Creston.
0: Copy.

0: microphone?
1: Go ahead.
0: Is there a call I'm not seeing, or do you need to build me one?
1: Can you say that again?
0: Is there a call that I'm not seeing, or does one need to be built?
1: Are you referring to the bite?
0: Ma'am, I'm not seeing it on my screen.
1: Oh, I assigned it to you. 6110 Crescent, it's at the Iowa Veterinary Specialties, that's where the bite is. But yeah, you're assigned to it.
0: All right, I must just be having computer trouble, thanks.
1: Are you AR1 or AR7?
0: 7.
1: Yeah, I assigned it to you.

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1: Unit calling.
0: 227.
1: Go ahead.
0: Can you put the strip back on the screen and have 26 caller back when he comes to service?
1: Copy.

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0: 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In service.
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1: 10838.
0: Copy, thank you.
1: You're welcome.
0: Two thirty-five.
1: 6121 Crescent on some found property with Joe Hill on the back side of the building.
0: Got it.

0: 236. Advise if he'd like another. Assist the fire department at 619 Thornton. 619 Thornton. They're responding to a public assist. Our caller said her husband has early onset Alzheimer's and had crawled up onto the roof of the home and now is not understanding on how to get down.
1: Copy, on advice.
0: 503.
2: Roger.

0: 231.
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0: 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Apparently the child said the car left.

0: actually.
1: Go ahead.
0: I'll take the neighborhood dispute on Columbia and advice.
1: Copy. Let me know if the ARL needs to go. There's also an animal trap.
0: Copy. I read through both trips. Thank you.
1: Copy. Dispatch animal control. AR-7, we have another cruelty on the border. Do you want to take a peek at it?
2: Thank you.

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1: 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Thank you. 1330 East University at Walgreens on an assault report. Meet Noah in a black Ford Focus. He staffed at Hyatt and was assaulted by a student. They didn't want to meet us at the school, but the student's gone for the day.

0: Southside Cars, my next responding 313 Scandia, little visit 1234.
1: Two thirty one.
0: 1111 Eastern Right Post at Southridge for dispute over trespass. Meet Jeff on the south side of Target in the shade. There's a person in a wheelchair by the name of Brian. This one trespassed.

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0: 226. 2110 East University, 2110 East University. Sydney has some further about that hit and run earlier under case 10827.
1: Copy.

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1: Go ahead.
0: All right, Jillian still wants saying we'll control to come out here and meet with him if you could send him out here, but it is advisable on the dispute issue.
1: Copy. And he's going to be at 3517?
2: Yes, ma'am.
1: Copy.

0: Southside Paramedics are responding 1900 Camden Court, Villa Blaise at 1252. Go ahead.
1: Case number 10841, 10841.

0: 1901 East 27th on wires down. Got some wires down on the road, not sparking.
1: Got it.
0: 501.
2: Good.
0: Permission to hold a hit and run report and a DPQ juvenile central.
2: That's fine.
0: And a parking issue that's approaching the time.
2: Copy.

0: 235. 7401 Southwest 9th to the Blank Park Zoo on a PDA. There's a Sheraton school bus that hit a parked car. Callers meet with the school district. They said the bus has to leave by 1:30.
1: All right. 5349. 5349. 10:41, I'll see you, Walmart.
0: Coming.

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0: Accident case. I'm in by like a lunch.
1: Check out.
0: Oh, yeah.

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0: 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I had to reboot it.
1: 502.

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0: 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Not a power cord. 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
1: Copy, we'll let them know.
2: All right, 251.
1: 5251.
2: I think that's that, 12.
1: Copy.

0: 236.
1: No, this guy's off the roof. I assisted. That's yours.
0: Copy. Is there anybody downtown able to break through a suicide threat at 6th and Park? Anybody downtown able to break through a suicidal subject at 6th and Park?
2: Hold up for a second, I'll take a look at it.
0: All right, we're still on the phone with him.
2: Copy. Is anybody you can borrow for it?
0: Yeah, 231. MC5.
3: Go ahead.
0: 231 and MC5, 6th and Park Street, 6th and Park Street on a suicidal subject. We have Monze on the phone. He says he's going to jump off a bridge or something, maybe not a bridge, not sure. He's hearing a lot of voices in his head telling him to jump off. He said to send mobile crisis ready. He's going to hang up.
4: Copy.
0: And 231 and MC5, Monze is wearing a white T-shirt and jeans.
5: I'm just wrapping up advising here. I'll take that.
0: All right. Do you want me to disregard the two man?
5: Yep.
0: All right. 231, you can go back in.
1: Copy that, CC.
0: And Westside Cars, my next responding 3410 Beaver on a sick person. They'll advise at 1311.
3: All right, 251.
0: Go ahead.
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0: Copy.

0: 246.
1: Go ahead.
0: Did he say he was sitting by the church? I think I see him.
1: Stand by.

0: He's not sure if he's by a church. He said he's a black male with a white shirt.
1: Yeah, he's the only one I see in the area. I'll check.
0: We're still on the phone with him. Is there anybody west that's able to break for a domestic site, 651 31st?
2: We're logging on in a minute as a one man. I can head that way.
0: All right, I'll try to find you a backup. Is there anybody that can assist 210 on a domestic fight, 651 31st?
3: 243, you can be assisted. Leave my partner on it. I'll head that way.
0: All right, 243 and 210, 651 31st. Number one, it originally came in as a domestic, but it's now changed to a fight. Our caller is in apartment 5, could hear some people fighting in this apartment, didn't mention any weapons. Another call said they're physical now, lots of yelling and screaming and throwing things.
2: Copy. From the station.
0: Copy.

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1: Go ahead.
0: This guy's saying he just wants to ride up to Mercy and doesn't want to talk to MC.
1: Okay. MC5.
0: I'll be in route to Mercy.
1: Copy.
2: MC5 direct. 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
1: to Phoenix. Go ahead.
0: I advised up here, and I'm pretty close to that domestic flight. Show me on it as well, please.
1: Copy. 243, you can disregard from the station. 205 is put in and can take it.
0: I don't think
1: so. 243, I'll have you take this hit-and-run report instead at 500 Southwest 7th, 500 Southwest 7th at River Point. 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Happened on I-235 on our way to work. MC-5.
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1: Inkney needs you at 1155 Southwest Cherry. 1155 Southwest Cherry at Inkney High School. You'll be meeting with Officer Jake. They have a suicidal juvenile in the nurse's office. They're wanting MC.
2: Copy.

0: 243. Did you recover severe?
1: Can you repeat, sorry?
0: Did you recover the runaway Shadir at East?
1: Yes, I did. Did she run away again?
0: No, Dad's calling in saying that she came home.
1: Okay. Yeah, her sister brought her home.
0: Okay, we'll let him know.
1: Thank you.

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1: Traffic.

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1: Go ahead.
0: Case number, please.
2: 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Can you put myself in 6?

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1: Go ahead.
0: Case number, please.
2: Four four one zero eight four four.
0: Copy.
1: 618.
2: 618. Can you put myself in 622 at 3016 Garden Avenue on a complaint, please?
1: Can you say the address one more time on Garden?
2: 3016.
1: Copy, 3016.

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0: 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I just see that you're going to be taking those bite at the ARL.
1: Okay.

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1: Go ahead.
0: On the trip I'm on right now, that is the RP's address, correct?
1: Yes, officers were out there on a neighborhood dispute and talked with him, and he did say he still wanted animal control.
0: Copy, thank you.
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0: 322. 4031 East 8, 4031 East 8 on a hit and run report. Meet with Megan by a black Kia, possibly hit by a white Jeep or gray Toyota Prius.
1: Okay.
0: 322, she said that she believes the car belongs to this address. When she was walking, she saw them back out of the driveway and then stop and take off after they hit one of the cars.
1: Okay.

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1: 204.
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1: 210.
2: Hi, assistant here. I'm just around the corner from the neighborhood dispute in the 12. I'll go take that number.
1: Copy, thank you. 206, or correction, 306. 1251 University at Family Dollar on a PDA. There's a white Tesla parked in the parking lot. They hit a Ford Fusion.
3: Copy. We're a two-man, by the way.
1: Okay, disregard. I just show you logged in as a one-man.

0: 246 BP.
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0: I dropped the CI off. You can show me back in.
1: I have a message here for you. I'll send it to you.
0: Copy.
1: 223.
2: Go ahead.
1: 3724 Hubble. 3724 Hubble are going to be assisting the fire department on an overdose. A female that has alcohol poisoning. Should be 29.
0: Kevin. 226.
1: Go ahead.
0: You send me with a supplemental case. I'll take that for them.
1: Copy. 220.
0: 23.
1: 26 is going to take that. You're in.
0: Copy. Thanks.

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0: For your information, 223 make 6 in Sheridan, 6 in Sheridan on a suspicious person with a weapon. From alert caller says there's a female wearing a yellow hooded sweatshirt, pajama pants, holding a knife and slashing at things headed westbound on 6. Looks like she had a large steak knife.
1: Got it.
0: And correction, westbound towards 6 on Sheridan.

0: 210.
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1: Yeah, we'll give her a call.

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0: You can clear me case made, and then I'll take a lunch if you have one.
1: Show you out.
0: Okay, thanks.
2: Two ten.
1: She'll be down.
2: That'd be nice.
1: 321. 327.
2: Good.
1: Those guys, 129 Southeast 18th at Sigwig. On suspicious activity, meet with Reg. He said he found a Hispanic male on their property, and this Hispanic male told him that some people were after him. Looks like they gave him a ride. Looks like they gave him a ride to this address. They originally found him at 20 East 18th.
3: Copy.

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1: Can you show me with an exchange and advisal on this, and then can you put me back out on the 6121 Crespin trip for the town property, and I'll need a case number?

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0: 306.
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0: Go ahead.
1: Permission to continue to hold a PDA and a found property.
0: That's fine.
1: Copy. T-26. I'll you take a hit and run report 2222 Guthrie, meet with Toby.
2: Copy.
1: And 26 looks like a black truck backed up into the building and left 20 minutes ago. Ocean Edward Mary 431 is the run vehicle, which that comes back to 1417 Guthrie on a black Suzuki.
2: Copy.

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0: Can you use the airport address? Can I get a case number lost or stolen?
1: Yeah, stand by a minute.

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0: They call back, let me know, and I'll take a meal if you got one.
1: All right, stand by a minute. I'm in the middle of giving a case number. 255, 10,846, 10846.
2: Copy.
1: All right, 46, what was your traffic?
0: Sorry, I didn't hear you. You can clear this if they call back, let me know, and I'll take a meal.
1: All right, I'll show you in route.

0: 342. 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
1: I'm at 400 block at the east hillside. I'm going to do it impound.
0: What unit was this?
1: 342.
0: Okay, and what was the location again?
1: 400 block in east hillside.
0: Copy.
1: And I have a black vehicle that needs in impound.
0: This is 342, correct?
1: Correct.
0: Okay. What was your DP at 9th and Mulberry?
1: Assistant.
0: Copy.

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2: 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I'll leave you field tonight.
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0: Where are you, TL? Where's any?
1: Copy.

0: 346. Go ahead. 312 court. On a missing person report, meet with Rochelle. She'll be waiting in the lobby. She says she hasn't seen her daughter since last Friday, and she thinks she's missing.
1: Copy.
2: D26.
0: Go ahead.
2: Can I get a case number, please?
0: Case number is 10850. 10850.
2: Yeah, thanks.
0: You're welcome. Dispatch animal control.
2: Hey, Erwin.
0: Hey, Erwin, we have a cruelty on the board for you to take a look.
2: Copy.

0: 347.
1: Good.
0: 500 Mulberry, 500 Mulberry at Polk County Courthouse. Deputies are out with a kid student that's 16, feeling faint and is unconscious. Medics are responding.
1: Copy. Were deputies requesting us?
0: Well, since it's juvenile, we have to go. It's going to be, they said to use the west door, third floor.
1: Copy.

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1: Copy. Do another car.
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0: 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I'm close to that PDA. I'll take it.
1: Copy.

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1: Let me get one of you on another channel real quick again.
2: Copy. Go ahead.
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2: Show you out. South San Francisco FD is responding to the airport on an unconscious televised at 1406.
1: Adams.
2: Go ahead.
1: Hey, can you start medics out here for an unconscious breathing female complaining of head pain?
2: Copy.

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0: 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Help me with traffic, quick.
1: Yep, 336. 36 indirect.

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1: Say that again.
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1: Gotcha. Do you need any assistance?
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1: 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You can leave 36 in.
0: All right, 336.
2: I'm direct.
0: Westside Car is broadcast of a reckless driver, 5000 Franklin. A white male, white shirt, black pants, riding a mini bike on the bike trail.

0: there anybody in West that's able to break for a welfare check, 6213 Tonka?
1: Three-ten, is getting signed in.
0: All right, 310. Anybody else? If it was 310 on a welfare check, 6213 Tonka.

0: 504. How about you, David?
1: Go ahead.
0: Are you 504?
1: Nope, I'm 503.
0: Okay, 501? Oh, that's okay. 501, David?
1: Go ahead.
0: Permission to borrow 344 to help out Wes on a welfare check?
1: That's fine.
0: All right, 344? And 310, 6213 Tonka, 6213 Tonka on a welfare check. Caller is the principal of Merrill Middle School. There's a student that lives at this address that's not been in school since March. His brother's been coming to school, but the child's name is Noah. Noah has some learning disabilities and struggled with mental health. He's made threats months ago about burning his house down and to kill his parents and his teacher. He'd like them checked on. The parents' names are in the trip as well.
2: Three ten copy. 344 I copy.

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0: I'll take Crow for two. Black sedan, heavy front end damage, and a SUV with heavy side damage. Call him Private for now.
1: Happy.

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1: 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We can take that welfare check for that central car.
0: Copy, 344.
2: Good.
0: 306 back in. They can take that welfare for you.
2: Copy, thank you.

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1: Go ahead.
0: I just heard for this accident, assistant medics here, 26th and Unity, going to be at DARPA, special car, at least one injury.

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1: 346.
0: Would you be able to call hospitals and see if my person's in one of them? I put her name in the trip notes.
1: Copy. 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

0: 3360. 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
1: All good, sir. That case is going to be 10852-10852.
0: Copy, thank you.
1: You're welcome.

0: there anybody west that can bring assist medics on the overdose cardiac arrest? 14057.
1: I have one, David. I can go.
0: Copy. Looks like medics are en route, are already on scene, actually. I got a 43-year-old female that possibly overdosed on something. They got on scene. It's going to be at AOA.
1: Copy.
0: Is there anybody that can go with 501 on that? Copy, add some background. Who was that?
2: 243.
0: Copy, up the shot. Downtown cars, got medics going on the 1900 block, Southeast 6th, the lettuce.

0: 327, do you have traffic?
1: It's an accident, but actually we're going to be transporting this mail over to SIS. Somebody in route there.
0: 10-4, I'll show you now.
2: Five three four nine. You're coming in south to Walmart.
0: Copy that.
3: Three four two GP. 342. Case made 10-8.
0: Okay. Copy that.
2: 501 David.
0: 501.
2: You have 342 take 243's place.
0: Yeah, be 342.
3: 342.
0: Heavy assist 501 up at 14057 Street, cardiac arrest. Medics around scene is going to be a DOA.
3: Copy.
0: 243, you're back in.
4: Yep, thank you.

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0: I think I start for a domestic at 210 Fulton. 210 Fulton, name of Danny. There's a white female, black shirt, black pants, purple backpack. Yeah, she was kicked out of the home, shaken up, and possible abusive situation nearby is what they're calling now.
1: Copy. Copy.
0: 346.
2: Go ahead.
0: Hey, channel 3 for dispatch, please.
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0: 336.
3: 336.
0: 200 Dickman. 200 Dickman, number 192 on a Beanie Airport, Mount Cheyenne. Gonna be in a white Lincoln.
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1: Call her 1017 and see if she's still around. I don't see anybody here.
0: They're going to be at that house. The caller lives at 210 Fulton. I believe they're going to be inside the females with them.
1: Okay.

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0: car east, I can go 322 on the welfare check, 3700 block to Hubble.
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0: Alright, looking for a white female, orange shirt, laying on the grass in the area there in the 3700 block.

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1: Copy that. Westside Paris, Reckless Driver, last seen in the area, Merle High and Hickman, Silver Cobalt, Nora King Mary, 046, eastbound from there, Oliver Road, and broadcast at 1441.

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0: Hey, have you guys take this wall for a check? 1516 Evergreen, Building E, Apartment 3. I had Meals on Wheels there that was dropping off some food and nobody was answering the door. Like, somebody check on them.
1: Copy.

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0: Can I get a case number, please?
1: 10854-10854.
0: Copy, thanks, sir.
1: No problem. 1443.
2: 306.
1: 306.
2: Hi, there's a new address in our trip notes. We're going to go take a look.
1: Copy that. I will show you guys around up there.
3: Five, 349.
1: 5349.
3: Case number, please.
1: 10856-10856.
3: Thank you.
1: 1443.
4: Three twenty-seven. Dropped him off the shelter if I was tonight. I can take whatever's next.

0: Copy, 27. Give me a second here. 27 and 21, I'll just keep you guys together. Have you start for this dispute? 4279 at Grover Woods Lane. Meeting with Steve, doing construction here. Has videos of a neighbor taking some materials and stuff out of the dumpster. Problem house nearby.
1: Copy.
2: Copy.
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0: 502.
1: Will you clear my IDAT 5143?
0: Copy, you should be good.

0: 256.
1: Go ahead.
0: Is there four of them?
1: And do you also help? Go ahead.
0: Detail on Dinian officer on that mental.
1: Might have you go with MC when they're in service, it's just I don't have MC available at this time.
0: Copy that, I can take that in as the captain.
1: Copy. Dispatch animal control.
2: Air one.
1: Just letting you know cruelty came in.
2: Copy.
1: And while I got you, your trip here at the station actually canceled, so you can disregard.
0: Copy that. You can go ahead and put me on that cruelty then.
1: Copy, thank you.

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1: 501.
0: Did they ask for write-in up here yet?
1: Negative, but I can start them if you'd like.
0: If you would, please.
1: Dispatch item.
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1: I'll need you up at 14057. 1405 7th Street. It's going to be in reference to a cardiac arrest case 10857. 10857.
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0: You can clear me assisted and then put me on 36 trip to assist with the patrol camera.
1: Copy. Yeah.

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1: 5249.
0: Yeah, third and core, you can build me a homeless encounter.
1: Copy that.
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0: She lives in Pleasant Hill. I'll be advised.
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1: 5249.
0: I advise 2 to move along. We'll be in service.
1: 10-4.
2: 3-44.
1: 44.
2: I'm going to transport this female to Lutheran. My starting is going to be 65.
1: Copy that, 44. Straighten out, Lutheran.

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0: Copy. 500, David.
2: Go ahead.
0: Evelyn Davis, car is on.
2: Copy.

0: 614. Anybody with MBSD on the air? Hey, can you hold on the dispatch, please?
1: Copy.
0: Correction, call the info desk, not dispatch.
1: Copy.
0: Go ahead.
2: I don't have an address, but family members have loaded up for this address and are headed towards the Y on 11th. They're indicating that there's a drug house over there, and this is where this person purchased their narcotics. So if we can get the car over there or two.
0: Anybody west, I can break assist, head up towards the Y up off 11th. Anybody west that can break, or anybody that can head west up to the Y up on 11th?
1: 346.
0: 346, I'll put you on at 347.
1: Good.
0: Both cars, I'll get a slide up there, grab Y, 1611 11th Street. It's going to be in reference to this overdose. Family members possibly heading to some house in the area there. It's possibly a narcotic house.
2: .342, the only blue Hyundai sedan out of state plates. And then there's a white Chevy, I believe it's an Equinox, that is going to attempt to stop them.
0: White Chevy Equinox and a blue Hyundai sedan with out of state plates. 46 and 47 years, sir.
1: Correct, sir. They look out for us. Stop this vehicle, or what do they look for us to do?
0: I believe stop and check, see what they're up to. If they're at a house, they might be starting up some problems. They're possibly going to the house where somebody bought some drugs at this or up issues.
1: Got it.
3: Tier 5 DP.
0: Tier 5.
3: Welfare complete. He was out of town. We are back in service.
0: Got it.

0: And it's not that garlic break. It's just 330 on it, no problem. 2007 Southlawn bus.
1: 336, can you inform me what gate tonight can go?
0: Copy, 330.
2: Go ahead.
0: Both cars, an unknown problem here. 2007 Southlawn Drive, they meet with Carly. It's in a gold sedan, possibly a Honda, with a black male or Hispanic male with a dark color hoodie, hood up, was driving past the house, went very slowly, and was trying to talk to the caller's daughter here. Seems like he's trying to coax her in the car.
1: Copy. 342.
0: Do you need a separate case number or the same case number that's assigned?
1: The case number that's assigned to me, this trip.
0: Copy, that's going to be 10,857-10857.
1: Copy.
2: Mobile crisis available. I can take that mental and advise with them.
0: Copy. Dispatch, Care 5.
3: Care 5.
0: I'll assist an officer on a mental problem. 1400 Clinton. You need a Christopher Jensen there saying he was waiting on his meds and having some 96 issues.
1: Copy.
4: Seems like some question. We'll turn back to this address so you can just record the central cars.
0: Copy. 346 and 347, you're back in.
2: Copy.
0: And East Side Cars, fire department's route to 4116 93 on a fire alarm, well advised. 1506. 330.
2: Any direction of travel?
0: Last seen eastbound, probably going to be a 2 to 3 minute time delay.
4: Copy.
0: 306
4: TP. 306. Okay. Everything checks okay. For tonight.
0: Yep.

0: 344.
1: Ending 68, you can clear this case, mate. And then can you go to China at Lutheran? And then I'll take mobile crisis if they're available.
0: They unfortunately are not available at this time.
1: Copy, you can just send this way whenever. Thank you.
0: Captain, that will do. Dispatch, correction, Westside Cars. Medics are going to be going to the 2900 block of 56th Street Postman.

0: 347.
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1: Yep, thank you.
2: Three ten, DP.
1: 310.
2: Case name, making sure for the other PDA.
1: Actually, I'm going to put you on the hit and run report that's a little over the time first. Family Dollar, 1251 University.

0: 5306. 5301 Grand. 5301 Grand. Merrill Middle School. Priority dispute. Mute error. Sounds like he's outside. He's a child. Says there's a male by the name of Isaac. He's a Hispanic male, about 12 to 13 years of age. That was here making threats to shoot people. No weapons have been seen. Unfortunately, don't have a clue in the description of the child. That's the problem I have.
1: Copy. Go ahead.
0: Just making you aware, 5301 Grant, Merrill Middle School. I have a child caller on the phone saying there's another child making threats to shoot people.
1: Okay.
0: 306, we're going to let the school board know as well. Sounds like we got a teacher on the phone as well. Last we were told, problem half possibly went into one of the bathrooms in the school.
1: Copy.
0: Anyone south able to check on a Walford check at Hobby Lobby, 1160 East Army Post?
2: Street 36,
0: being cleared to advise out here, and we can head that way. All right, both cars, Hobby Lobby. 1160 East Army Post says you guys pulling on the parking lot there. You guys are looking for the light pole, being told there's a female leaned up against the light pole. Didn't look well. Advise on the next.
2: Copy. For both.

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0: Both cars make the library. 1,000 grand, meet of security. Going up to the computer area there. I got a white male dark hair. That's refusing to leave up on the second floor.
1: Copy. East 14th and Grand. Copy.

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0: May I have a dispatcher on a clear channel?
1: Yeah, channel 3. Go ahead.
2: I can take that trip for 346.
1: Copy that. 346, Rebecca.
3: 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Thanks.

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1: Push out. 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
1: 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I'll have to start for the PDA, 1800 Guthrie. 1800 Guthrie in the parking lot, two car accident.
0: Copy.

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2: 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It's not 1033.
1: Sure can, 321.
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1: Have you disregard the TDA and have you start to assist 44 at Lutheran, not 33?
3: Copy from a wave off.
4: 346.

0: 346.
1: Yeah, bud.
0: I think I was disregarded from the trip. I can be loud 44 and overturn.
1: Copy. 321.
2: 321.
1: I'll put you back on the PDA.
2: Copy.
1: Go ahead.
3: You can assist 44 right here.
1: 46, you're back in.
0: Copy.
1: 46, and said I'll have you check, see if all vehicles still here at 2nd and Walnut. If they're calling a gray Chevy Malibu.
0: Copy.
4: Three oh one. Take care of that half domestic in the 5.
1: I actually have you take care of the hit and run that just occurred. That's over the time at Roosevelt 4419 Center. The other caller and a VW Beetle in the parking lot.
4: Probably.

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0: Thank you.

0: 306.
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0: You've been disregarded. School board got on scene. I said they can, we can disregard. I guess the student was trying to be funny on the phone.
1: Copy.
0: 5-1, David.
1: 5-1.
0: Just letting you know that Merrill Middle School trip, school board got on scene. They spoke with the kid, and it was a prank.
1: Copy. Thank you.
0: 15-29.

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0: Can I get a tow to 2nd and Walnut to South of for a Silver Malibu?
1: Copy, we'll get them started.
2: 330 DP.
1: 330.
2: She's okay. We have a highest heading.
1: Copy. Split you guys up. 30, I'm going to put you on the hit and run report over in the over at Heavy.
2: Copy.
1: And 36, I'll be taking care of the PDA of Southeast 14th Virginia.

0: 330 DP.
1: 330.
0: She's okay. We advised. Heading.
1: Copy. Switch you guys up. 30, I'm going to put you on the hit and run report over in the over at Heavy.
0: Copy.
1: And 36, I'll be taking care of the PDA, Southeast 14th, Virginia.
2: Copy.

0: 306. I'm going to put you guys on this China, and I'll let you read through the trip notes. It's a 31 5 30th.
1: Copy.

0: Evet.
1: Would you mind putting that dent trip in as a deer trip?
0: Yeah.
1: And just a heads up, we will not have the deer truck back out until after the weekend.
0: Yeah.

0: 44. I'm not getting the answer, and that when they're out with people, they usually shut off their radio, so they might not answer for me right now.
1: Copy.
2: Thirty-six, Adam. Assisted by the south side with this. I'll be back in with Case, and you can send me wherever.
0: Yeah, well, let's go in order. Missing person report, 1013 McKinley. This is Simon.
3: Copy.
0: Dispatch animal control.
2: 347 DP.
0: Dispatch animal control.
4: Here.
0: Just letting you know, I got a injured on board for you.
5: Here, one to jump drop.
0: Sorry, I don't let you guys see up there, but there, I'll just let you guys know there's an injured on the board for you. Go ahead through DP.
2: My apologies. Advise on trespass, be 10-8.
0: No worries, sure, both back in. 36, Adam.
2: Yes, sir.
0: Bounce back that trip, heavy start for China. 1337 East Kenyon. Correction, 801 East Kenyon. 801 East Kenyon on Lovejoy. Caller found a vehicle with a 2-year-old child in the vehicle.
3: Copy.
0: 310.
6: Okay, my computer's not working. Is there a Wi-Fi product in the system?
0: Unfortunately, I don't have one available, but I can try and break you one. Anybody was able to break the system, 310, about 1251 University, Family Dollar. Anyone able to assist 310 up at the Family Dollar?
7: I can go that way. You can clear me assisted. I'll be 10-8.
0: Copy. I'll put you on. Thank you.

0: Are you 44?
1: 44.
0: Can you check with MC or Care and see when they might be available?

0: อะไร
1: หยุด
0: Do you think of my miscellaneous backups on the board and put me on the injured?
1: Captain?

0: Redundant.
1: Yeah.
0: Can you remind me of my case number?
1: 10,860.
0: 10,860. Okay, thanks. You can just regret that use that car. I figure it out.
1: Copy that. 328.
2: 28 direct.

0: 336 up. You're on, sir.
1: Yeah, I think I know where this child might belong. So I misread it. Caller found a 2-year-old boy while she's driving. She has the 2-year-old boy in her car with her. Just took a call from, got a language barrier, but possibly someone up at 5201 Southeast 9th, right up the road from you, from that trip, saying a Hispanic male juvenile, 4-year-old autistic, took off while my grandmother was watching him.
0: Copy. Yeah, I see it right there. Can you throw that address on my trip, please?
1: Will do.

0: 327, can I get a case number, please?
1: 27, case will be 10,861-10861.
0: Okay, thank you.
1: No problem. 36, Adam.
2: Yes, sir.
1: Hey, when you get on scene of that China, just let me know for sure if it's the Hispanic male juvenile or not. I'm going to keep this China on the board just for a minute until you get there.
2: Copy. Did she give you a clothing description?
1: Unfortunately, the grandmother was not able to give us a clothing description. There's a language barrier, as I said, but they weren't able to give us any clothing description, though, unfortunately.
2: Copy. I'll be there shortly.
1: Copy.
3: 306.
1: 306.
3: We're not finding the kid, nor do bystanders even know what we're talking about. I know 17 wasn't nice, but could you give him a call back?
1: Would love to, stand by.

0: 301.
1: Alright. 301.
0: I'm not finding the 1017. Can you guys try and give him a call if he still wants to meet?
1: We'll give him a call back, stand by once you were there.
2: .306.
1: You're back in. She said her daughter's safe, and then made some comments about the person she was with. Maybe it wasn't safe, but then apparently she got a phone call from her boss that was more important than hung up on me, so I'll show you back in.
2: Copy. Sorry.
1: Oh, no, you're good. Even though I will have you guys start for the vessel, 1310-6. On a dispute, maintenance Ricardo says he just got out of jail, found out staff threw away all of his belongings, including his medication here.
2: Copy that.
1: 347. Start for the welfare check. Southeast 14th and Pioneer. Southeast 14th and Pioneer. Supposed to be a black male, plaid shirt that appeared to be possibly assaulting a female. Sounds like you're walking north, though.
2: Copy.
3: Yeah,

0: Care 5, VP.
1: Care 5.
0: We advise, can you please show us out of service for the night?
1: Copy.
2: This is going to be the tip from that China. Grandma showed up and took him, so I'll be back in.
1: Copy that. I will put them all together and cancel the trip. Thank you.
3: Can I get a case number, please?
1: 36, case 10,862, 10862.
3: Thanks, sir.
1: 1547.

0: 301.
1: 301.
0: Yes, he left the scene and went to Urbandale. Not sure if he's going to come back into the city or not, but we'll I'll call us back when he wants to make a report.
1: Copy, thanks.
0: 301, cert 4, the PDA, 2230 Hickman. 2230 Hickman, got a Nissan Murano and a Jeep Liberty in the parking lot there.
1: Copy.

0: 330.
1: Hey, case number.
0: Sure, Cam. Case will be 10,863-10863. Does anybody south that can go with 336 Adam on a dispute with a weapon? 810 Peyton. Anyone south able to go 336 Adam on a dispute with a weapon? 810 Peyton. Anyone able to head south, go 336 Adam, dispute with weapon? 810 Peyton.
1: 347, I haven't made my trip yet. You want to see if my partner needs me?
0: 345,
2: go ahead.
0: 47, curious if you would like him to assist or if he could assist south.
2: He can assist south, I should be able to advise on this.
0: I appreciate it. 347 and 336 Adam.
1: Okay.
0: 336 Adam and 347, 810 Peyton, you have Merle, owner of the apartments here. Having issues with a white female wearing a red shirt, keeps trying to break into the apartments here, possibly some 96 issues, and was armed with a knife. Did have the knife out at one point, but she has put it back in her pocket at this time. Now she's just yelling and screaming. Want to see him walking towards Southwest 9th?
1: Copy.
0: Okay. 502 David Reed, direct comment.
3: Got it.
0: 1556. 346. 346.
1: Can I get an ETN crow, please?
0: Yeah, we're getting close enough.

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1: 301.
0: Hey, the exchange run your own. You're back in. I'm going to put you on the half domestic next.
1: Copy.
0: And 346, about less than 5.
2: Copy, thanks.
0: 328. Go ahead.
2: I pulled up on this accident at 7.6 I-235. It's going to be a PDA. We're going to be relocating to E6 off-ramp.
0: Copy that. I'll put you on.

0: 36, Adam.
1: Good.
0: Hey, I'll be out in front of 6204 with this gal, but we'll be on the east side of the road.
1: Out there in front of 6204, Southwest 9th on the east side of the road, 347. 36, Adam, doing any hold traffic at all?
0: No, you're good right now. I'm just talking to her.
1: Cap it up. Good.
2: Unless we've got any other calls on this, I'll be UTO, and then I can go assist 36 Adam and 47 on that.
1: Negative, just the one call.
2: Copy.

0: 327.
1: He's trying to case me in for now. I was reading the notes on that PDA on the 26. I'll run up there since traffic's bad.
0: Yeah, I'll check out.

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1: MC5.
0: I assisted Ankeny PD, and I'm 10-8.
1: Copy. 344.
2: Go ahead.
1: MC just came in, you know, in the system.
2: Sure do.
1: MC5, have you assist out at Lutheran 700 University, East University?
0: Copy.

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1: Good.
0: Chase made and I can start for the trespass on 25, follow us.
1: Yeah, thank you.

0: 344.
1: Go ahead.
0: Is there a Heather in reference to all this that you're dealing with as well?
1: Negative, that was my trip before.
0: Copy that.
1: She calling back?
0: Yeah, she was wanting to talk to you. I wasn't sure if it was the same or not. I'll just hold on to it until after you're finished there with the trainer.
1: Copy.
2: Five 3 4 9 DP.
0: 5 3 4 9.
2: Made a couple of rests and then recovered a runaway and mom came and picked him up. So, 10-8.
0: Careful.

0: 327.
1: Go ahead.
0: Hey, just letting you know, we just took another call. Someone's having some injuries now, so we got medics in route.
1: Okay, do you want to check and see where they are? I just went through 46 and Hubble, and nobody was there.
0: Yeah, same back.

0: 321 DP.
1: 321.
0: Information exchange. In service.
1: Copy that. I have a cert out in Southeast 15th and Maury. Southeast 15th and Maury. And a PDA.
2: 487.
1: 487.
2: I'm here at Southeast 15th and Maury. Can you call them back and see where they're at? There's nobody here but one blue SUV with nobody around.
1: Well, unfortunately, we don't have a callback. It was called in by Engine 10. They witnessed a PDA there and checked for injuries. And it's just a PDA, so if they're not there, I'll just clear it off the board.
2: Well, leave me out here for a second. It's vehicles blocking the intersection, so I'll see if I can't find them. Maybe they went to one of these auto sale places.
1: Copy. Do you want me to keep 21 going, or you got it?
2: No, I'll take care of it.
1: Thank you. 21, I'll put you on the other PDA then, up in the 3300 block of 3rd. 3300 block of 3rd.
0: Copy. Yes.

0: 27.
1: 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They pulled into a parking lot.
2: Captain.

0: 345.
1: Go ahead.
0: Alright, now so I'm going to name you down here. I can take that bench on the 40 as far as this MCR carrier is available.
1: Copy. MC3.
2: MC3.
1: Heavy assist patrol, 1200 Locust Street.
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0: 6 and a 5.
1: 36.
0: Good.
1: Trip number, please.
0: T is in Tom, 2600-67717-67717.
1: Okay, thanks.

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0: I'll be in Mercy until 2300.
1: Copy that.

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1: 3-10.
0: Hey, could you sign me off up there? I'm trying to get logged back in.
1: Got it.

0: through it. Let me know if you want another. 4115 Lincoln Place Drive. Grandma caller next door says the alarm's been going off all day. Sounds like it's coming from the backyard.
1: Oh, nice.
0: Thank you.

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0: Can you show me how to 14, 49, 12 on follow-up?
1: 14, 49, 12, okay.

0: What's that FD's going to the, I'm okay in Douglas area, the westbound. Freeway car is going to reckless driver last seen westbound on 235 from 600 block. 600 block, 235 westbound, block GNC Acadia. Paul Robert Edward, 436, almost sideswiping people. And Bert Gas, 16th. Is there anybody central that can break for a unknown injury accident, 12th and Kia? Actually, disregard, that's going to PDA, so you guys can disregard for him. Other car traffic in there?
1: Sorry about that, 301 DP.
0: No worries, go ahead.
1: Advise here, 10-8.
0: Check it out.
1: Four eighty-seven. All right, we'll take a case number down here, please.
0: 487, case will be 10,867, 10867.
1: All right, thank you.
0: 1611. Hey, let me know if you want another car. Security just called back in saying they'll meet you at the front door, and I guess this mail's getting a little violent.
2: Alright. 347, you can clear me assisted. I've made my way back central. I can start to assist them.
0: Thank you. I'll put you on until he advises.

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0: Pace made 10-8.
1: Copy. 30, have a start for the missing person report. 1013 McKinley. 1013 McKinley, meet with Simon.
2: Five, 349.
1: I got a, email by the name of Alicia there. I'm supposed to be waiting in a red Chevy Equinox on the west side of the parking lot in front of Walmart. Something to do with possibly locating a runaway son that's nearby here.
2: I'm going to chat with her. You know, good kid. She just recovered. I'll figure it out.
1: Copy. Five, 349, if you already took care of that, I think this has been holding for about 12 minutes, so if you just finished speaking with him, I will clear it off.
2: Yeah, I just released him to mom about 12 minutes ago, and I believe they left in the vehicle, but are they calling again, or?
1: Let me call back and find out for sure. I'll let you know, see my one.
2: There we go. Let me know.

0: 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She's at the Melbourne apartment, so I'll get a couple Southside cars to go over there and help her out.
1: Got me.
2: Thanks.

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1: 346.
0: Can I get a case number, please?
1: 346. Case will be at 10,868, 10868.
0: Copy, thanks.
1: No problem. 301.
2: 301.
1: 31st Brattleboro. 31st from Brattleboro on a PDA. 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
1: Air 7.
0: Can you clear me? I think I'm on a follow-up. If I am, can you clear me with advice and take me out of service for the night, please?
1: Copy, fully. Have a good evening.

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1: 321.
0: Advise in service.
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2: 36 Adam DP.
1: 336 Adam.
2: I advise one to trespass out here. And can you show me out of service? I gotta go back and fix my accident.
1: Maybe that. We'll do.

0: 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We advise, 10-8.
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1: 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Dispatch, stay on patrol. Dispatch, stay animal control.
0: 09.
1: Hey, just so you know, there's a bite on the board.
0: Copy.
2: 321.
1: 321.
2: I'll take that mental.
1: Copy. Would you like mobile crisis too?
2: I'll advise a mobile crisis.
1: Go with that.

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0: Revised. We'll take whatever's next.
1: Gotcha. Got some a narc trip. 2419 Cottage Grove. Another caller says the upstart neighbor is possibly using some narcotics and blowing the smoke through the vents. Possibly 96.
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1: 346.
0: 46.
1: 346, you can show me on the case, mate. I can go.
0: Appreciate it. 45. 345, 346, 815 High Street, St. Paul's Church. Drops in on main door. 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
2: Yeah, I'm not finding these guys either. Can you try and give them a call back and see where they're at?
0: Yep, we'll give them a call. 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
1: 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Can you kindly advise and take me out of service as well? AR-3 should be logging in shortly.
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0: 4901.
2: 4929 and myself are in service West Parks.
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0: 321.
1: 321.
0: Would you be able to call the caller back and see if she is in a room now?
1: We didn't have a callback number for her. She just used the ER's number.
0: Happy.

0: We go 332 on a Beanie in progress, 1321 Army Post.
1: 332, where to, man?
0: Yeah, that, my mistake. Yes, we're going to go on 1321 Army Post. Caller says there's a white male, tan vest, shorts, broken in the house behind that address. I'll zoom in here in a second, see if I can get that for you. Didn't see any weapons. Probably just had a white female, yellow tank top, jeans, took off, eastbound on Army Post. Looks like they may have taken some tools off the deck.
2: Got it.
0: Looks like the house in question, if it's supposed to be behind the caller's house, is going to be 1314 Leland.
1: Covered.
0: 487
1: DP. 487. Accident case, couple citations on in service.
0: Copy that. Anyone south, if we go on the dispute of the weapon? 116 McKinley.
3: Start that way from the north side.
0: Rather than go 500, just use the weapon. 116 McKinley.
1: 332. The problem has already gone. That bird in progress. We can try slide of that dispute of the weapon first.
0: Yeah, okay. 32, 500 even described. 32, have you guys start 4116 McKinley. 13-year-old caller says there's a female. Correction, parents here are fighting. Got somebody, black male juvenile, blue shirt, black shorts, and a D-rag that's armed with a knife in the backyard trying to fight the caller's parents.
2: Copy.
0: Looks like problem half went across the street. This is currently sitting in the front yard of the house across the street from there.
4: Copy.
0: 306
4: DP. 306. Advise, we're 10-8.
0: Gabby. 5-1, David.
3: Okay.
0: I can have our 306 to help out Central on that. Do you trust us?
3: Yeah,
0: that's fine. Kathy, 306, help you guys help out clear up some trips Central. 100 grand, correction, 1,000 grand at the library. Staff's having problems with black male, green shirt, up at the customer service desk, that's trespass, refusing to leave.
4: Copy.

0: 6-8.
1: Good one.
0: You see me in service, East Parks.
1: Yeah, but... I'm on South.

0: 329.
1: Yeah, I'm reading that to see what the weapon. Can you put me on that so they advise?
0: Copy. They will enable to head south for a PI assisting medic 600 block east McKinley, motorcycle PI.
2: 336, can you confirm your case and I can go?
0: Thank you. Got medics en route, motorcycle that crashed out here, 600 block east McKinley.
2: Copy.

0: 320 GBP.
1: Good.
0: Chase me down nearby. Check out the breach real quick.
1: Yeah, thank you.
0: Four eighty-seven. Can you show me on that motorcycle PI to be advised on the status of the patient?
1: Yeah, yeah. .487/336. A little update for you guys on the patient. Looks like it's going to be female in her 40s, not alert, not conscious, is breathing at this time, though. Bleeding from her head and eyes.
0: Copy.
2: Copy.

0: 46DP.
1: Okay.
2: Good.
0: Chick's okay. Call equipment. We'll take that dispute in the neighborhood.
1: Yep.
0: So.
1: All right.
2: Grab the line. Thank you.

0: 328
1: ADV. Excellent. Case citation issued. 310-8.
0: All right, I'll start for that. For the speed, 2401 Farwell Road, meet with Melody.
1: Copy.

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1: I have a case on this.
0: 10,871, 10871.
1: Got it, thanks.
0: 1644.

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0: Sir, can you sign me off one more time?
1: Tap it up.

0: 485, why don't you put me out here on this PI, please?
1: Load up. Five O2, David.
2: Go ahead.
1: Hey, just to make you aware of that accident, so Southeast 7th McKinley, if you weren't already here.
2: Yeah, I'm checking it.
1: Anyone south or anybody able to head south? Assist medics on the SL 4131 Windsor, please.
2: 330, you can clear the case if you know.
1: Carly, go 330 and medics 4131 Windsor.
3: 36 Adam, I can head that way.
1: 36 Adam and 330, assisting medics 4131 Windsor, please. Shirley here called in and advised a 16-year-old female came to our house saying that she was abused by her mother at 4141 Hampton Circle. Requested medics for leg pain after being kicked a couple times.
4: Hey.
1: Copy.
5: Three 21 DP.
1: 321.
5: Advised. Where can I head to next?

0: For now, I'll have you start for the Fraud Report, 3226 Kinsey Avenue. Meet with Gary.
1: Happy

0: 347.
1: 322 ABV.
0: Alright. 47, Southeast 14th, Maury. Southeast 14th, Maury, on a solid third bus.
1: Correct.
0: You said direct traffic in there?
2: 322, sorry, it's going to be GLA. I can take that for report for 21, I'm closer.
0: Copy that, 21, you're back in.
3: Copy.
4: You want to take a case number, please?
0: One case will be 10,872, 10872.
4: Thank you.
0: No problem. 308. 308. Say in abandoning your beep.
1: 347.
0: Go ahead.
1: With this time delay, do you want to call our dispatch, see if it's still out there?
0: Copy. I'll let you know.
1: Copy. Thank you.

0: Anyone on the west able to break for welfare truck 57th and Hickman?
1: 308, I have a main line I can go.
0: Car line goes 308.
1: 305 Adam, I can break.
0: 305 Adam and 308, both cars 57th and Hickman. Color sensors a mixed race male, black shirt, jeans. Keeps crossing eastbound. Keeps crossing Hickman. Putting his hands up, walking out front traffic.
1: Copy. 42nd and Greenwood. Copy.
0: .347.
2: Go ahead.
0: You're back in. Dart dispatch doesn't know what we're talking about.
3: Copy. I'll take that harassment report.
0: Copy that.

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1: Good.
0: And 308.
1: Good.
0: Change of location, 4900 block of Hickman in front of Tower Park.
1: Good.
2: Copy. 305 on him.
0: 305 on him.
2: I verify those cars on that one. They belong there, so you can clear trips occasionally.
0: Thank you.

0: 32 DP.
1: 32. Advised on this, so we can go back to that bird in progress. Is that Army Post going to be the good address for that bird then?
0: Yep. So it looks like 1321 Army Post was the address that was possibly broken into. Caller was on Leland.
1: We'll check it out. 1650.

0: 321.
1: Yeah, 321.
0: And for now, I'm going to have a check on the Bantam on 26 feet.
1: Copy.

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1: 5249.
0: Bill me a suspicious person trip at 1421 Ingersoll. On by.
1: Copy, sir, out there.

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1: 487.
0: Do you have a central car that can meet our patient from this accident at Methodist?
1: I'll find you one. 347.
0: Yeah, then it's going to be Medic 8, and they're taking off now.
1: 347.
0: Good.
1: You're already in the station.
0: Yeah, I am.
1: All right. Is anybody essential I can break? Head up the Methodist south side on the PA.
2: Four eighty-six. I'll be done with this accident in probably about 5 minutes, and I'm right next to Methodist.
1: Fantastic. Thank you. I appreciate it.

0: 305, Donald.
1: Good.
0: The only mail I saw matching the description was closer to 38th and Hickman. If 308 could swing back that way, but I'm UTL in the area over here for anybody actually in the roadway.
1: Copy. 308, you direct?
2: Yeah, I'm direct.
0: Good. Claim me for now, 47 and 336. I'll be out here for just a little bit longer. I'm back in.
1: Copy.

0: 5249.
1: You can flag it as a homeless encounter, and I got it moving along in service.
0: Cap it up.
2: 347. 347. I got a case number.
0: 10,873. 10873.
2: All right, thanks.

0: 308.
1: 308.
0: How are you, Teal? I can't back to that up. Maven MID.
1: Captain up.
0: I let him lay down that for a second. He's a 33rd Hickman.
1: Copy, I'll show you the 33rd Hickman.
0: Really, I'll swing by there.
1: Captain up. West side FD is going on the 1600 block 27. They'll let us know. 306.
2: Sorry about that. Suspect GOA. We're next.
1: Well, while you're down here, have you check on this suspicious 3rd and Walnut. 3rd and Walnut is supposed to be 4 homeless people harassing everybody as they walk down the street.
2: Copy.
1: Other crowd traffic in there.
2: 135. Sorry about that. Hey, do we have any contact information for this residence?
1: Yeah, let's see what we can find. 32.
2: Six oh eight, where are you?
1: She
2: wants McHenry Park on the person down, but
1: McHenry Park person down, copy.
3: 5349. You can sign me out from Walmart and drop by your station to knock out a case.
1: Yeah, yeah. Suspect cars got Mexico on the 2000 block of Southeast 14th Street. I'll let us know.
0: Three oh five Adam. Check's okay, I promise you to stay out of the road. You can show me back in, check's good.
1: Copy 308, I'll put you back on the inbound.
0: Great, thanks. 327 to B.
1: 27.
0: Can you show me a case made and then I can start for that alarm?
1: Thank you. 328.
4: 28, direct.

0: 36M.
1: Yeah, bud.
0: I'll be going to the address on my trip.
1: Copy, train route over there.
2: We got one to 10, my partner's putting the rest of the house. We're any luck in contact info?
1: Still looking.

0: 32.
1: Good.
0: Looks like it's property owned by M&B Scott Properties out of 676 44th Street out of Des Moines, but I'm not able to find any contact info, though.
1: Copy. You might have mentioned the info.
0: Copy, we'll do.

0: 608 DP.
1: 608.
0: She checks okay. I'll work her up. Advise one service.
1: Copy that. 5 Adam.
2: 329.
1: Five Adam.
3: I'm good. I'm true.
1: Thank you. 29, go ahead.
2: Hey, I don't know what's wrong with my computer, but I don't see any updates on that alarm trip, so I can take a photo of cars and advice for now, unless something critical happens.
1: Copy. I can put you on 327 and 328. I'll show you both back in.
0: Copy.
1: Both cars put you on the mental problem. Stand by MC3.
4: Three twenty-seven and three twenty-eight, and MC3 2000 East 23rd Street.
1: Meet with Chloe. Having problems with caregiver here. Sounds like mobile crisis.
4: Copy.
0: Copy.
2: 306 DP.
1: 306.
2: Assisted by 361. We're both going to be UTL. What's next?

0: 306.
1: Go ahead.
0: 26 in uni. 26 in uni. Caller says there's a bald male wearing a black shirt. Keeps walking out in the traffic, almost getting that.
1: Copy.

0: 玉成精。
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2: 329. 329. Hey, I'm not going to update on the computer again. Is there any new information yet? There'll be two individuals out back.
1: Negative, nothing further other than, two people I couldn't provide proper passcodes, but nothing else other than that.

0: 305 Adam. I was logging down by the station.
1: 361.
2: Yes, we're near there.
1: 5 Adam.
0: Eric, don't need him at VMAC.
1: 61 Eric.
2: Copy, we're directed.

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1: Hey, bud.
0: You can clear the accent, then I'm on with driver's exchange and citations, and I'll head to Methodist.
1: Thank you.

0: 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Device in service.
1: Copy.

0: 329 DP.
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0: I guess you can call this employee error or text OK. I got the key fob in his pocket and both attach the chip.
1: Jump up.
2: 308 DP. 308. Added some trip notes. You can clear me if I just not hit the first person in the one.
1: Thank you. Five one, David.
0: Go ahead.
1: Send you a phone message.
0: Copy.

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1: Good.
0: MC5.
1: Good.
0: Transporting one juvenile to Easter Seal. Starting mileage is 69.
1: Does that have anything?

0: 329.
1: Do it.
0: Hey, does all want to meet on the deeper keel? The music's not even that loud.
1: No, that's Kremlin.
0: Help me. Call and check's okay if they want to meet. Next time then, I'll go again.
1: Yeah, appreciate that. Can check's okay? .332 DP. 332.
2: That is a trip notice. You want to take a look at that. We advise we can take that SOS vehicle in the 34.
1: Copy.

0: 346.
1: All right.
0: Six and Watson Powell. Six and Watson Powell, just north of there in a two-car PDO.
1: Copy.
0: Dispatch animal control. Dispatch to animal control.
2: Near five.
0: Got a priority stray that came in.
2: Copy.
3: Three oh six.
0: Good.
3: We're a male in custody. We can meet the wagon at six and Uni if that works for him.
0: If you just want to go to, yeah, 6 and Uni, or if you just want to go to DMAC, 5 Adams, meeting them there right now as well.
3: Copy. I'll give him a call. DP.
0: 301.
3: He's made a couple citations issued in 10-8.

0: 301. For now, I'll put you on the perker.
1: I apologize. You actually put me out on a one in person. I'll be at the Walgreens 30th and Uni.
0: Copy. Need another car?
1: Yeah, if there's one available, please.
0: 310. 310. Walgreens 30th and Uni. Sys 301 with a 199 zipper. Got it from the station. 1724.
2: 321. 321. I'll take the dispute. It might be an advice.
0: Put you on. Thank you.

0: 501.
1: Good.
0: Put this trip back on the board. 306 is going to help coordinate with him.
1: Copy that.
0: Four eighty six.
2: You can let everyone know that they advise this motorcycle accident is going to be non-life threatening injuries.
1: Yeah, B487.
3: I was direct, thank you.
1: And 502.
3: Go ahead.
1: I just let you know injuries for the PI on the south side are going to be non-life threatening.

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1: 336.
0: Can you start me crow out here for this motorcycle, please?
1: Copy that.

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1: Good.
0: You can clear us assisted. We'll be 10-8. We're still together. We can take that neighborhood dispute in the 26.
1: Thank you.
2: 329. 329. You can clear that mental at Dave's thrift advice. She's out of the way. 10-8.
1: Tapping.
3: 487 BP.
1: 487.
3: I assisted out here. I'm back in service.
1: Capping.

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1: All right. 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
0: Ready.

0: 330 2GP.
1: Good.
0: Yeah, it's going to be some private investigation work. Just, yeah, might put an info trip up on the screen. And then we'll take that DPQ juvie in the 33.
1: Yep. Yeah.

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1: 308.
0: UTL, and I'll start heading for that domestic. You can start me first available.
1: I got a car in service already for you. 310.
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1: I mean, this is 308 on the domestic, 3600 Tawana, apartment 6.

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1: Attention, Sussex Paris, got Mexico on 5600 block, a Southwest 9th, the last one.
0: Give me case made and then book me on 321 strip, please.
1: Copy.
2: 361. You picked up 2 West, and if you could let the jail know, have the red team on standby. We have an aggravated on board.
1: Copy that. We'll let them know. Train row.
0: 308. Did our 17 have a description of our front half?
1: Negative, they're unable to provide a description.

0: especially animal control. Thirty-six, Adam.
1: Are we meeting with anyone on this?
0: Negative. Looks like it was Grumlar caller.

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1: Doing.
0: Does anyone want to meet about this?
1: No, Kremler.
0: Copy, it'll be GOA. You can send us the wanted runway in the 33.
1: Thank you. Do it. Check with my partner, but I'm UTL and without a department member, there's not much we can do. 3:30.
0: Same traffic.
1: Sure, you're both back in UTL? Adam, and I'm going to put you on the assault report that's over the phone.
2: Copy. Thank you.

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1: Go ahead.
0: Put you on the fraud report, 3315 Southeast 14th Street. 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
0: 345.
2: Go ahead.
0: And 347.
3: Good.
0: Have you guys check on a person down, possible intox, 7th and Watson Powell, associated black male laying on the ground, wearing a green long sleeve shirt. Looks like possibly has a bottle of liquor next to him as well, if that's on the next.
3: Copy.

0: all cars from Des Moines PD, special attention downtown cars, start for Southwest 9th and Tuttle. Southwest 9th and Tuttle on a shooting, taking several calls. Sounds like first suspect's going to be wearing a black sweatshirt, wearing all black. Heard several shots. Sounds like the suspect may have just shot himself as well. Still taking further. 501, David.
1: Southwest 9th and Tuttle, or that new address, 309 Southeast 7th?
0: It's the Southwest 7th side. Southeast is the incorrect one.
2: 245, myself, and 342 are not far off. Go ahead,
0: copy. 47, I'm going to bounce that back as well. You're off of it. 42, 45, you guys are all on it. 502, you're on it. 500, David.
2: Copy.
3: 344, quick be assisted, I'm in route.
0: 44 assisted, put you on it. All right, taking a lot of calls. Sounds like one of our suspects is... Sounds like suspect may be taken off on foot, actually. So our shooter, we're being told, is going to be a black male wearing all dark clothing, being told that he took off eastbound on Tuttle.
2: We'll have one person down on the road.
0: Copy, 42 on scene, advised, got one person down on the road. Taking another call saying the male was chasing a female. That was the start of all this, but the male was chasing a female and then shot her. Like I said, suspect again, last seen.
2: 342, we have a second down. He's in the parking lot, 340 Southwest 7th. Location of the shooter.
0: Copy. We're being
1: told. Deal with 340 Southwest 7th.
0: Copy. All cars in reference to this. We're being told that the male down in the parking lot is supposed to be our suspect. We're being told by several people now that the male down in the parking lot is supposed to be our suspect, possibly. All cars, we're going to hold traffic without a channel marker for the cars on scene at 340 Southwest 7th.
2: Okay. 342, we'll have a self-reflected gun track. We're going to have a subject in the parking lot.
0: Got some background from the sirens, but I believe I heard have a self-inflicted gunshot wound in the parking lot. Copy.

0: 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Let's have a clear channel, please.
1: All cars in reference to the shooting, take your traffic to 4E. All cars in reference to the shooting, take your traffic to 4E.

0: 301. Hey, a lot of trips got put in. This is all going to be the same, your trip, so I'm just going to dupe it into the Southwest 7th in total. I just wanted to make sure you were correct on that.
1: Okay, thanks.

0: Hey, AR-5. AR-5. Either you or AR-3, if you guys want to coordinate between the two of you. We're needing you down on the scene of that shooting as well, if you guys could assist.
1: Copy. AR-3, you can put me on it.
0: Copy that. They're going to be... they're on 4E, but if you just want to stay over here, because it's just going to be a lot of... It's going to be a little hectic over there. If you just want to start towards the intersection of Southwest 7th and Tuttle, I believe I'll have a couple officers blocking traffic there while we wait for barricades, and then they'll be able to direct you where you need to go from there. So make Southwest 7th and Tuttle.
1: Copy, I'm 5 minutes out.

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1: Unit 99, can you let them know that we are direct? There might be a small delay. We need to contact our supervisor.
0: Give it up.

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1: Go ahead.
0: Advise civil matter. We'll be 10-8.
2: Okay. Yeah,

0: 3:27.
1: 3:46.
2: Good.
0: And 3:28.
1: Good.
0: Both cars in the supermarket, 38056. Had a male on the phone, language barrier. Apparently understand what he is saying. Not sure what's going on.
2: Wait, you're both.
0: 3:46.
1: Somebody case me. Need more help on that street.
0: Forty-six. No, it sounds like they're going to leave in service for now.

0: 36 Adam. Do we have a better address for this? I talked to the owner at 2101, and they didn't call.
1: Give him a call, stand by.
0: What do you think?
1: Yeah.
0: Bounce that back, sir, for an unknown injury accident, 3rd and Locust. Just took a call saying a silver Toyota or silver Corolla and a blue Kia.

0: 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Across the street, 7500 Meadowlands, apartment 702, building 7.
1: Copy, thank you.
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0: Can you go back to 4?
1: Direct.
0: Three oh eight.
2: Can I get the case number, please?
0: Yeah, 308 cases 10,880. 10,880.
2: Thank you.
0: You're welcome.

0: Anyone wants to go 310 on a welfare check, 5427 Aurora, advice? Anyone citywide that can break and assist 310 on a welfare check, 5427 Aurora, advice? Title 1, David.
1: I'm extremely far away, but I can have that waiting room in case need.
0: I appreciate you. Thank you. And 310?
2: Good, sir.
0: Both cars sent you a welfare check. If you want to take a look on the notes, or at the notes.
2: Thank you.
0: 18-02.

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Calling my staff, looking for Renee Nesbitt. White female, last seen wearing blue hospital scrubs, left against medical advice over an hour ago with an IV in her arm. Was located, stop, check the welfare, bring her back to the hospital, remove the IV. And broadcast ATL 4.

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1: And can you get Crow started for one for now for a blue Kia?
0: Copy that.

0: Anyone citywide or east break for a welfare check in the 1200 block of East Madison, advise.
1: 327. I know ours is a priority, but this might be more of a priority. We're just a block south of that. We'll check it first real quick.
0: Yeah, I agree. Thank you. If you want to take a look through the notes.

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That was 1811.

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0: Copy.

0: Dispatch Animal Control.
1: AR 3. AR 5.
0: Just letting you know, I have another cruelty on board.
1: Copy.
0: 1813.
1: 361. Good.
0: Hey, would you guys be able to check on that person down at 7th and Watson Powell?
1: Sure can.
0: I appreciate you. Thank you.
1: Yep.

0: AR-5.
1: You can take me off that stray and put me on the cruelty instead.
0: Copy, thank you.
2: Three thirty-six, Adam.
0: Well, please have a case number. You sure can. 336 Adam, case is 10,881. 10881. Copy. Thanks, sir. You're welcome.

Anyone that can break for an unknown problem, 700 East 5th Street, and Vice. Anyone citywide that can break for an unknown problem, 700 East 5th Street, advice? 501, David.

0: 361.
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0: Hey, I'm going to bounce you guys from this and give you this domestic fight instead. 660 East 5th. 660 East Fifth Street. Caller said outside in the parking lot, there's a black male with a gray shirt, blue hoodie, and a white female with gray shorts that are assaulting each other. There are a couple other trips holding there that might be the same. If you want to let me know once you get there.
1: Copy.
0: Thank you. 1818.

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1: Yeah, I'll give it a shot, standby.

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0: 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Said they apologized to each other and went their separate ways, so we'll just put you back on that trip on 6.
1: Perfect.
2: Gabby.
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0: 322
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0: Yeah, I got the wagon on it right now. I'll show you that way as well. I think they're going to be one and the same if one of you guys wants to let me know.
2: Eighteen twenty-two.

0: 361. 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You guys will be meeting with Kiana.
1: Copy. Do you have a good address for her?
0: Standby.

0: 361.
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0: She should be outside of 700 east of.
1: Okay.
0: Just kidding. She's inside. Stand by the apartment number. 361, it's number 4.
1: Copy.
0: And 322.
2: We're done.
0: Hey, I'm going to bounce you off that. I think the wagon can handle it for now. I'm going to have you start west to assist medics on a cardiac. 680 64th. 680 64th Street for a male that's cold to the touch. I'll get you first available.
3: Sure, thank you.
0: Thank you. 310.
2: Sorry about that. You just forgot my backup.
0: Hey, you got it. 336.
4: 36, I'm direct. Is there anywhere else that needs help right now?
0: Yeah, I guess that's 322 on the cardiac. 680 64th, 680 64th Street.
2: 329, I'm downtown. I can assist on that.
0: Kathy, 29, I'll just put you on, I put 22 back in. 36 is already west.
2: Copy.
0: 322.
3: Kathy, anywhere else I can help out?
0: Alright, stand by for me.
5: 361. Mill half this domestic left eastbound. Trying to track him down now. On the further note.
0: Yeah, you got it. 361, Joe.
1: 361, I'm direct. The female half. I'm not able to gain access to the apartment at this time.
0: Copy, I'll try to give her a call back. And 322, I'm just going to show you back on that.
3: Sounds good.
0: And 361, Joe. She's coming out now.

0: any officer that had contact with an Anaya Edmondson advise?
1: 321. That's a juvenile I'll have.
0: Copy that. 321, can you go to channel 3 for dispatch, please, and reference this?
1: Yes, I can.
0: Thank you.

0: 326.
1: Hey, just for you guys, it's 43. Medics are on scene. They're calling Emmy.
2: Copy, thank you.
3: Copy, thank you.
1: You're welcome. 1830.

0: 327 to P.
1: 327.
0: We advise. We can go to that neighborhood. It should be at Fulton.
1: Read my mind. Thank you.

0: Anyone citywide to break for a dispute with a weapon at the state park, 901 second, advise.
1: 608.
0: 608.
1: I can go.
0: Copy, thank you. Carter backup 608 on the dispute with a weapon, 901 second, advise. Anyone that can assist 608 on a dispute with a weapon at the skate park, 901 second, advise.
2: 22, flight, clear me, assist, I'm going to bummer.
0: I appreciate you, thank you. Both cars, the skate park, 901 second. 901 second Avenue, you're meeting with Bobby. So a black male wearing a blue and purple jacket, black Nike pants, pulled a gun on them, tried to steal their speaker, and then took off northbound on second, riding a maroon bicycle. No time to leave.

0: 321.
1: 321.
0: I'm going to be relocating again to McDonald's at Euclid and E14.
1: Yep. Dispatch Animal Control.
0: AR3.
1: Hey, are you available for another trip?
0: Yes, I am. They'll call me back when I can take the dog.
1: Copy. You are now needed at 680 64th Street, assisting on the cardiac for two dogs.
0: Copy. I'll head over there.
1: Thank you.

0: Anyone see why they can bring assist medics on a traffic accident, 19th and Clark?
1: I can head that way.
0: Thank you, sir. It'll be 19th and Clark. 19th and Clark, medics are in route. I believe it's a two-car accident for a 45-year-old female bleeding from the eye.
1: Copy.
0: 1838.

0: 361.
1: Go ahead.
0: Case number, please.
1: Three 61, cases 10,883, 10883.

0: 329.
1: Okay, some bro out here yet?
0: There is not. Would you like one?
1: Yes, please.
0: Copy that. 329 cases, 10,884. 10,884.
1: 10,884, thank you.
0: You're welcome.
1: 4780. Go ahead.
0: Hey, I sent you guys a welfare check. I had an open line with a child saying don't ever do that or he's going to kill me. Nothing else. If you want to check the area.

0: 322.
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0: Gabby.

0: pilot to David DC.
1: Cut.
0: You can show me assisted here. Put me back in. Hey, reference that assist trip in the 3B. You want to call county and let them know that we're tied up, see if they can't send one of their cars over there for that?
1: Yeah, I'll give it my best shot.
0: Okay, if not, just hold it for a while. We'll get to them when we can.
1: Copy that. Thank you, sir. And 322. Williams.
2: Go ahead.
1: Hey, she said she saw you. She was going to walk up.

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1: 310.
0: 2-9 checks okay. Advise call, RV 10A.
1: Okay, not for long. Do you want to take a look at that assist trip in the 3 and see if you could take that and advise maybe?
2: Pilot 2, David. Just hold that for county, a clear thing. And we'll get to it when we can, and I'll help on one of the 2-man trips during the time.
1: Yeah, I mean that. Thank you. 310.
0: Good, sir.
1: And 502, I'll have you guys start for the Merle Hay Mall in this dispute. 3800 Merle Hay, meeting with security at Shoe Carnival. They had a white male in his late 30s wearing a red shirt, gray sweats. But, I guess took off, last seen headed towards Merle Hay.

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1: 1847. Greaser.
2: Go ahead, sorry.
1: Can you go to channel 3 for dispatch, please?
2: Copy.
1: 1847.
2: 4780.
1: 4780.
3: Hey, there was a trip sent to Officer Grasso's car that we didn't know about. Do you want us to go to the House of Mercy?
1: No, I'm not sure why I put that in there. It might have been a Phase 1 location, but they said they were at the park there at Evelyn Davis.
3: Okay, what's the trip? What are we supposed to look for?
1: It was just an open line with a child saying, don't ever do that, or he's going to kill me, and then they hung up on a 911 only phone.
3: Okay, we'll walk around. There's about 100 people up here.
1: Copy.
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4: Showing case made, and I'll take 502 spot on that dispute.
1: Copy that. Thank you, 502, David.
0: Copy, thanks. I'll take that trespass in the 500 miles.
1: Copy, thank you.

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1: 336, Tom.
0: I'll be 10-8 with a case from this. I can take that suspicious person as a tour, and then you can hand me whatever's next.
1: Gaffer, are you talking about the suspicious on the 32?

0: I didn't realize there was two of them. Yep, the one in the 32.
1: Copy that. I will have you start for this harassment report at Ewing Park, 5300 Indianola. Be meeting with Kylie in the playground area. I believe she might be at Oakland Park, but we're not sure.
2: Copy.
1: $18.53.

0: Anyone city wide to break for the person down, 7th from Austin Powell, Levis.
1: Five of two, I'm walking into McDonald's, I'll drive this guy, I'll take it slow for a second.
0: Copy that, thank you.

0: 502, David. Hey, just let you know, I now have a vehicle versus pedestrian at 7th and Park. We're unsure if it's related to that person down or not. No one to go.
1: All right, I advise this guy at McDonald's, and I'm heading that way.
0: Happy, thank you. I'll put you on the accident first. If it is the person down, it should be a black male wearing a green long sleeve with a bottle of liquor. He was originally in the parking lot, but someone called back to say he's laying in the middle of the street.
2: Copy, is there a traffic car available to help out?
0: Copy, stand by. 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Dispatch, an available traffic car. 502 sounds like no luck.
2: Okay.
0: You're welcome. 322.
3: Yes, sir, please.
0: 322. Case is 10,885. 10,885. Central Southside cars broadcast on a reckless. Last seen southbound on Southeast 14th from Eastville is a Black Dodge Charger, Paul Victor George, 662, swerving three lanes, cutting people off on a broadcast 1857.
4: Four seventy. What did you need for a traffic car?
0: 502 was asking for one. There's a vehicle versus pedestrian at 7th and Park.
4: Okay. Is patrol on scene?
0: He's just about to pull up.
4: Okay.
0: Southside cars, measure scale on the 4900 block of Southeast 14th. On convulsions, all advised at 1858.
3: Three ten. Case number, please.
0: 310, case number 10,886, 10,886.
3: Thank you.
0: You're welcome. 4780.
5: We walked around the shelter house and the playground and nobody came up to us.
0: Copy that. I'll put you guys back in UTL. Thank you.

0: 502.
1: Oh, this is not a Harbor pedestrian. This is just the same person down. You can cancel the Harbor's pedestrian and I'll be out with this guy.
0: Copy that.

0: 5 0 2. Well, we still need to hold that accident for patrol to go out there and make a report.
1: No, I don't think there is an accident. I think this is all the same thing.
0: Okay, copy that. 346. Fine. Just making you direct. 502 is assisting you on that person down.
2: I'm directing.
0: You're welcome.

0: 487.
1: 487.
0: Can I get a case number down here, please?
1: Yes, sir. 487 cases, 10,887. 10887.
0: Okay, thank you.
1: You're welcome.

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1: Clear me assisted, and can you put me on NC5 strip, please?
0: Copy.
2: Unit 99.
0: I'm
2: clear from Southwest 9th and Tuttle en route to Methodist.
0: Copy.
3: 308, DV.
0: 308.
3: You can show me assistance and put me on that other disputed runway.
0: Copy that. You want another one? I have one.
3: I'll advise around.
0: Copy, thank you.
4: 36, Adam.
0: Go ahead.
4: See, that's been holding quite a while. I'm UTL on anyone out here. You want to try to give her a call back?
0: Copy.